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Uno, dos, tres. Victor, Victor. 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Victor, Victor. Adam.

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Almighty and loving God, O Allah, we come before you today with humility, mindful of the solemn duty entrusted to us and the weight of the decisions that lie ahead. Grant us wisdom to discern what is right, courage to uphold the truth, and fairness in every judgment we make. Keep us from prejudice, anger, personal interest, and political pressure. Help us listen with patience, speak with honesty, and act in the welfare of the Filipino people. Gabayan ninyo kaming lahat ng may tungkulin sa mga pagdinig na ito. 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Remind us that public office is a sacred trust. May we never lose sight of the people whose lives are affected by our words, our actions, and our decisions. Let the pursuit of truth strengthen our institutions and deepen our commitment to serve with integrity and compassion. Lord, bring healing to our nation. Where there is division, grant us understanding, patience, and unity. Where there is distrust, restore faith. Where there is fear and anger, give us calmness and restraint. When these proceedings are concluded, help us move forward together. Naway makabalik na kami sa aming pangunahing tungkulin ang magserbisyo at maglingkod sa ating mga kababayan. Naway maituon naming muli ang aming buong pansin sa paglilingkod sa ating mga kababayan, lalo na sa mga higit na nangangailangan. Lastly, may the Philippine Senate remain united in fulfilling democracy. Within this whole, the true voice of the Filipinos be heard. May compassion for others be a steadfast virtue

0: Court will now call the roll.
1: Roll call of members. Senator Judge Aquino. Senator Judge Cayetano Alan. Senator Judge Cayetano Pia. Senator Judge De La Rosa. Senator Judge Ejercito. Senator Judge Estrada. Senator Judge Go. Senator Judge Ontiveros. Senator Judge Lacson. Senator Judge Lapid. Senator Judge Legarda. Senator Judge Marcoleta. Senator Judge Marcos. Senator Judge Padilla. Senator Judge Pangilinan. Senator Judge Soto III. Senator Judge Tulfo Irwin. Senator Judge Tulfo Raffi. Senator Judge Villanueva. Senator Judge Villar Camille. Senator Judge Villar Mark. Senator Judge Zubiri. The presiding officer, Senator Judge Escudero. Senate President Gachalian.
0: With 19 senators present, the chair
2: of the Senate sitting as an impeachment court and shall consider the same as approved. The clerk will please call the case before the impeachment court.
1: Case number 004-2026 in the matter of impeachment trial of Vice President Sara Zimmerman Duterte.
0: Appearances for the prosecution.
3: Good afternoon, Your Honor. Respect. Same appearance for the prosecution. We are ready, Your Honor.
0: For the respondent.
4: Good afternoon, Your Honor. Same appearance for the defense.
0: I see that Attorney Lotok is already situated in the witness.
5: Yes, Your Honor.
0: Stand. To remind you, Attorney Lotok, you shall continue with your testimony and be subjected to the continuation of cross-examination of counsel for respondent and shall be answering under the same oath that you took yesterday. Is that clear, sir?
5: Yes, Your Honor.
0: Respondent counsel may now continue with this cross-examination. Attorney Biduan, you are recognized and may proceed whenever you are ready.
3: Your Honor, before we proceed, may I request that counsel for the panel of prosecutors
0: on the part of the panel of prosecutors. Again, to reiterate, Attorney Binluan, when you are ready, you may proceed with the continuation of your cross-examination of the witness, Attorney Lotok.
4: Good afternoon, Attorney Lotok.
5: Good afternoon, sir.
4: So yesterday, you identified videos, correct?
5: Yes, sir.
4: And specifically, portions of the November 23, 2024 press con.
5: Yes, sir.
4: All right. Now, in that press con, VP Sara spoke about a lot of topics. Correct?
5: Mm-hmm.
4: All right. In other words,
0: Mr. Witness, kindly answer yes.
5: Yeah,
0: or
5: yes, sir.
0: Not simply say. Mm-hmm.
4: In other words,
5: sorry, Your Honor.
4: She said many statements in that press con.
5: She said many statements, sir.
4: All right. My question is this: do you know for sure that VP Sara's statements during that press con happened in real life?
5: In real life?
6: Well, objection, Your Honor. Incompetent. The statements happening in real life as to the real life of the Vice President, this witness is being asked that question. Of course, the witness is incompetent, Your Honor, please.
0: Counsel, kindly reform. It seems the witness did not understand
4: okay,
0: the question.
4: Let me help you. I'm showing you also a portion of our Exhibit D-1-145-A. This is the whole version of the video that that you identified yesterday. And particularly, I'll show you timestamp 51-07 or colon 07 onwards of the video. In this video, the Vice President mentioned about events that happened inside the Batasang Pambansa. Can we play that video, please?
7: Dapat sa demokrasya, there's a rule of law. And then they make rules as they go along. Whoever pleases the speaker, get her out of the House of Representatives kasi hindi siya dapat nandiyan. Bakit? Pag mapayari niyo ba itong compound na ito? At then sasabihin pa nila sa akin na there is a threat to my life inside the batasang pambansa? Why is there a threat to my life?
4: All right. My question...
6: Your Honor, point of clarity on November 23, 2024, and here we have the defense.
4: Your Honor, may we just note objection, Your Honor?
6: Wait. I'm explaining.
4: This is not the time for lecture, Your Honor.
0: Counsel, I have not yet recognized you. Let counsel for the prosecutor
6: Your
0: finish.
6: Honor, point of clarification: they are presenting a video with anecdotes. I'm now questioning the propriety of the defense presenting a video without laying the basis where this video came from. Who is the source of those annotations there too? Because, Your Honor, there's a video. They're confronting this witness with that video by presenting their own annotated. It's like a props, Your Honor, please. This is highly irregular in the court of law.
0: Counsel, for the respondent, is this the video previously marked in evidence?
4: Your Honor, as I mentioned, we marked it in evidence as D-4-3, Your Honor. And this was also marked by the prosecution as their own. They have a separate marking for this, Your Honor.
0: This is part of the 2-hour and so-and-so minute video?
4: Correct, Your Honor. At any rate, Your Honor, if I may be allowed
0: for
4: to finish.
0: Counsel for the prosecutor, kindly hold on.
4: At any rate, Your Honor...
0: Counsel for the respondent, okay. The chair is not yet done. And the annotation below the video, is that part of the marked video?
4: This is part, Your Honor, of a separate exhibit that is also part of the Articles of Impeachment, Annex G, Your Honor. This is Mr. Kalilong's own transcription of the video, just to be clarified.
0: But who put it there?
4: We just placed it there, Your Honor. So we will, we're making him identify actually the video as well as the appropriate transcription, which are both part of the Articles of Impeachment and Annex G9.
0: Presiding officer will allow it. Witness may answer.
4: So the question is, can you confirm for certain that these statements or any part thereof happened in real life?
5: Can you give me the timestamp, Your Honor, para ma-compare ko siya?
4: Timestamp 51-07.
5: Your Honor, if I may refer to my notes.
0: Sir. You may do so, sir.
5: Anong timestamp, sir?
0: 51-07.
4: To help this honorable court, Your Honor, it appears on page 84 or more or less of that Articles of Impeachment, Annex G9, Your Honor. This is the transcription of Agent John Mark Kalilong dated December 26, 2024. For the record, Your Honor.
0: Noted.
5: Pwede kong patingin na lang. Kuulang ito.
4: Your Honor, in the interest of time, can we show the confront the witness with our own copy?
0: Your own copy of what, counsel?
4: Of the Articles of Impeachment, Annex G9, Your Honor.
0: Well, counsel, assisting counsel for the prosecutor is there. If in case there are any problems, kindly confirm if indeed that is the document being shown to the witness.
5: Wala din siya.

0: that is page 14 of the affidavit of transcription.
1: Page 14. Santo. This page 14.
2: Yeah.
1: Santo.
0: Your Honor, I manifest that we are showing that specific portion on the transcript prepared by Agent Kalilong of the NBI. But actually, Your Honor, even without consultation with the transcript, my answer is very simple. I'm just asking Your Honor. My question, I'm sorry, is very simple. My only question is, does he know for certain that these statements or any part of this statement happened in real life?
3: Your Honor, nabasa ko po rito sa copy ko, yung nandiyan.
4: So do you confirm that the statements were made by the Vice President, Mr. Witness?
3: It's here in the transcription, Your Honor, yes.
0: No. My question is not whether she made the statement. My question is, if you know, based on your personal knowledge, if any statement or a portion thereof happened in real life, that's the question.
3: Well, Your Honor, the fact that we have the video on November 26, when the Vice President reiterated what she uttered in November 23, 2024.
0: Your Honor, I'm not even...
3: And at the same
0: Your
3: time,
0: Honor,
3: Your Honor...
0: The maybe witness is in the process of...
4: Allow the witness to answer.
3: Your Honor, we invited the media personalities who have personal knowledge on that date and on that online press conference. And nung tinanong namin sila kung nag-participate sila, sabi nila yes. Nakausap nila yung Vice Presidente, nagbigay sila ng mga katanungan. So definitely yes, nangyari po yun.
0: Your Honor, may manifest, Your Honor, make a manifestation.
4: Yes, Counsel.
0: Your Honor, it appears that the witness is not being responsive to our question. He's talking about something that I did not ask. We are only focusing on this particular statement. We will show other statements later on. And we cannot get an answer from him.
4: Counsel,
0: if he knows.
4: Counsel, even I am confused with the question happened in real life. I think some of us are too.
0: Mm-hmm. I'll be more specific,
4: if
0: Your Honor.
4: If the question is, kung alam nyo bang totoong nangyari to sa totoong buhay, ang sagot ng testigo ay, sa pagkakaalam niya ay oo, base sa kanilang investigasyon at sinabi ng mga inimbitahan nilang testigo.
0: Alright. I'll clarify the question, Your Honor.
4: Do so, Counsel.
0: Alright. In this statement, for example, the Vice President said there were threats to my life inside the Batasang Pambansa. Are you confirming that?
3: That is within the transcription here, sir.
0: Now, my question to you is this. Did you investigate those threats?
5: Objection.
0: To VP Saras,
5: okay, now.
0: I'm not yet done.
5: All right.
0: I'm not yet done.
5: Yes. So.
0: Did you investigate the threat to VP Saras' life during that time?
5: Objection. Now, misleading, Your Honor.
4: What is it?
5: Because the question was, do you confirm that statement is found in the transcription as to the Vice President saying that there were threats to her life? And then the witness said, yes, I confirm that I can find it in the transcription. Now, the next question of the good counsel is, so did you investigate the threats? That is the classic misleading question.
0: Can we get the ruling, Your Honor?
4: Counsel, he's a lawyer. Attorney Lotok is a lawyer, and he knows exactly what's going on. Attorney Lotok, kindly answer.
3: Yes, Your Honor.
0: What's your answer?
3: What's the question, sir?
0: The question is, she mentioned there about the threats to his life. My question is simple. Did you investigate the threats to VP Sara's life during that time?
3: You mean during the live stream, sir?
0: During that time, correct. During that live stream, she mentioned that there were threats to her life.
3: Well, based on our investigation, nangyari yung live stream between 11 p.m. 22 to 1 a.m. 23. And then nalaman namin through nung kumalat siya sa social media nung mga hapon na. Kaya nag-start kami ng investigation. At that time, hindi pa namin alam yung buong laman ng video na yan kasi nag-start pa lang kami. So, I instructed Agent Kalilong na siya maging agent on case. And then kunin niya yung video, the whole video, para sa authentication.
4: Attorney Lotok, so kindly answer the question directly. So I get from your long answer that the answer is no.
3: Specifically at that live stream moment, no, sir. Hindi pa namin alam,
4: sir. That was the question of Attorney Binluan. If you investigated at that time, so the answer is no.
3: Yes, sir.
4: Okay. But please proceed.
0: But later on, you said you did an investigation. So are you admitting that there were threats to the life of VP Sara?
3: Precisely. That's the reason why we sent a December 2, 2024 letter for VP Sara to shed light on our investigation.
0: All right. I'll move on to a different part of the video. On page also of Exhibit D-1-145-A, this now pertains to timestamp 5930 onwards of the video recording. So page 15 of the affidavit of transcription, also by Agent Kalilong of the NBI, dated December 26, 2024. Can we show that video and then provide the appropriate transcript? Can you play that again, please?
2: Yung speaker mo, pinabayaan mo siya na gustuhin ang pera ng bayan. 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E di ba nga, lagi niyo sinasabi separation of powers. Anong trabaho ng legislative branch? 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Nagdidirect ng DSWD, namimigay ng ayuda, nagsasabi kung anong bibigay, anong ibibigay, anong gagawin, anong, sino ba ang presidente?
0: All right. So my question to you is this. Okay, having watched that video, Your Honor, yes or no answer will suffice, Your Honor.
4: Kindly answer more directly to save on the court's time, Mr. Attorney Lotok.
3: Your Honor, based on our investigation, yes, it happens in the natural order of things. Nangyari talaga yan.
0: So in other words, you're admitting that Martin Romualdez goes around the country to distribute money?
3: I'm saying nangyari ho yung utterances na yan.
0: That's not my question. That's precisely my point. I'm not asking if she made these statements. I'm asking if the truth of these statements you have personal knowledge of. So be more direct in your answer.
5: That's why I have to object now, Your Honor. Now, there are several statements made and then the witness is being asked, do you confirm these statements? Compound question. Exactly. That's the reason why we don't allow. There are so many statements o sinasabi gumawa ng batas. So siguro yung tanong is this happened? That, did this happen in real life? So this witness being confronted with several statements and he is being asked to answer a yes or no. That's why it's compound question.
0: Your Honor, my question is the statements or any part thereof, Your Honor. The witness is smart enough to answer. He can just clarify.
4: The objection is sustained, but not on that ground, but rather in the ground that the witness is incompetent to testify as to the truth of the matter stated by the Vice President. He can only testify as to the fact that those statements were made. Only as to tenor, but not as to the truth, given that he only investigated and was not there. You may proceed, counsel.
0: In that case, Your Honor, if we confront also, just a manifestation, Your Honor.
4: Yes, you may proceed.
0: In other words, Your Honor, we would like to manifest, Your Honor, based on that ruling of the court, that even if VP Sara said that she already talked to a person, then we cannot confirm the truth because this witness does not have personal knowledge. Mm-hmm.
5: That's a conclusion. Objection.
0: That's just a manifestation for the court's appreciation. Can I just proceed with my next question?
5: Can I make a counter-manifestation, Your Honor, please? Counter-manifestation, please. To put into record, Your Honor, please.
4: For about 15 seconds, counsel,
5: okay,
4: yes.
5: Okay, the defense is entitled to their own conception of things. They're entitled to their own imagination. That's all.
4: Counsel may proceed with his cross.
0: Just to belabor this point, Your Honor, Annex D-1-145-A. Anyway, Your Honor, they showed around 7 to 8 videos yesterday, so we'll show about 4. This pertains to timestamp 1-08-58, and we will also

0: present page 17 of the affidavit of transcription, also by Agent Kalilong, dated December 26, 2024. In this video clip, the Vice President mentioned about the former Speaker of the House and the confidential funds of the Office of the President. Can we play that video?
1: Sino ang nag-audit ng confidential funds ng Office of the President? Wala.

0: Yan, ang Pilipinas. Yan, bagong Pilipinas. Criminal, ang speaker. Bakit ko nasabi criminal siya? Basahin niyo yung kaso niya sa United States of America.
1: Okay.
0: Sinungaling, Presidente.
1: Alright. Alright. Again, my question based on this video is very simple. She spoke about Speaker Martin Romualdez as well as the President. Can you confirm or do you know for sure that these statements about Martin Romualdez or the President are true?
2: Okay. Mm-hmm. Your Honor, I will object on the same ground and I hope that the presiding officer will do the same ruling. This witness is incompetent. I know what the defense is doing. Your Honor, objection. Incompetent. This witness is highly incompetent as to whether he knows whether those statements are in fact.
1: What's the ground for the objection? Can we just be informed of the ground for the objection?
2: I just said it. Incompetent. This witness is incompetent.
1: Can we get the ruling, Your Honor?
3: Sir made an earlier ruling already that the witness is incompetent to testify as to the truth of the matter. But since Attorney Lotok, you're a lawyer, I will give it this time to the counsel for the respondents. Kindly respond. Since you're a lawyer, you should know the proper answer to this question. Kindly respond to the question of counsel for respondent.
4: Again, I do not know personally about the factual circumstances. What I know is that she uttered those statements.
1: No. We're satisfied.

0: same time, Your Honor, please, since the
1: Your Honor, what is the objection?
0: I'm not yet done.
2: Kindly let the counsel for the prosecutor finish.
0: Relax. Now, Your Honor, if the same line of question will be asked, okay.
1: Your Honor,
0: I'm not yet done.
1: He cannot preempt Your Honor.
0: I'm not yet done. The prosecution is willing to stipulate that, yes, the vice president uttered that statement as to the fact of her uttering the statement.
1: We have a different question, Your Honor, just to satisfy his query.
0: All right.
2: So I guess the objection is withdrawn, or the manifestation is withdrawn, and counsel for respondent may proceed.
1: Play the video,
2: with the showing
1: please.
2: Of the playing of the video.
3: Lahat ng juice, lahat ng mamahaling wine. 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
1: Attorney Lotok, she said a lot of statements in that portion of the video. In fact, that statement included the statement which you investigated, correct?
2: Included in the transcription, sir, yeah.
1: All right. Now, you get the point. My question to you is this. Can you confirm now that the statement she made about BBM, FL, and the former speaker, and the congressman relating to various acts of corruption are true and happened in real life?
2: As to the existence of that utterances, yes, sir.
1: All right, so you just admitted that the congressmen are all corrupt.
2: As to the existence,
1: thank you for that objection.
2: Yes, sir.
3: That is a foul side remark.
1: She said she,
3: the counsel
1: I wasn't the
3: is
1: one who
3: twisting
1: said it, Your Honor.
3: The answer the witness, of the witness. If
1: the
3: I may, can I finish?
1: Yes.
4: Counsel
1: can
4: for I finish? The parties, kindly settle down.
3: Can
4: the
3: I
4: witness,
3: finish?
4: The witness said that he confirmed as to the fact that the utterances were made.
3: That's why, Your Honor, I am objective.
4: Kindly be more specific. You, Attorney Lotok, you know what's being asked for.
2: Yes, sir.
4: Finish and complete your answer to avoid the misunderstanding.
2: Well, based on our investigation, as to the existence of that utterances, yeah, dahil may mga pieces of evidence kami. But whether or not nangyari yan, wala ho akong personal knowledge, sir.
1: All right. In the same way, you also do not have personal knowledge that VP Sara contracted an assassin, correct?
2: Your Honor, the video dated November 26, 2024, the Vice President
1: just,
2: reiterated...
1: Just, it's answerable by yes or no, Your Honor. How can he be...
3: He's answering.
1: How can
4: counsel,
1: he be...
4: Counsels, kindly settle down. This is not a college debate. Attorney Lotok, the question was simple. Kindly answer the question directly.
2: Yes, sir.
1: You do not have personal knowledge.
2: That utterances made by the Vice President that she contracted a person, I do believe that, sir, because of the evidence, the pieces of evidence that we've gathered, sir.
1: Mm-hmm. No, I'm not asking whether or not she said those statements. I'm asking if you have personal knowledge based on this that the Vice President really contracted an assassin.
3: Ask an answer.
1: Or, sorry, a person.
3: Objection. Ask an answer. Second
4: time answer.
2: Based on our investigation, Your Honor, we do believe that the Vice President...
4: Attorney, the question was, do you have personal knowledge?
2: As to the fact of the utterances, and then when the Vice President reiterated that...
1: Attorney Lotok, you're a smart man. Just answer the question. Do you have personal knowledge? You said that as to the other parts, you do not have personal knowledge. But now my question to you is as to the part whether VP Sara talked to that person about BBM and FL and the speaker, do you have personal knowledge or not?
2: Pwede ko pong explain, Your Honor.
1: No, please. Just answer the question, yes or no.
4: Your Honor, Attorney Lotok, this is not the first time you attended a trial. I'm sure counsel for the prosecutors and redirect will be able to clarify whatever you want to clarify. But in the meantime, answer the question of counsel for the respondent.
2: Yeah, we do believe that the Vice President had contracted, but I don't have personal knowledge. Mm-hmm. Kung personal knowledge ang gusto niyong malaman. Pero we do believe based on the evidence that we've gathered and based on our investigation.
1: Thank you for that counsel. Admission. Mm-hmm. All right. The press con was broadcasted to the general public, correct?
2: Social media, sir, yes.
1: In other words, everybody listening to it could hear the statements made by VP Sara.
2: We believe so, sir, yes.
1: Are you aware that the Vice President is a lawyer?
2: Yes, sir, of course.
1: That he has, of course, a law degree and passed the bar exams?
2: Yes, sir.
1: With a first attempt and with a rating of 80%, are you aware of this?
2: I heard it in the news, sir.
1: Oh, she has a higher grade than most of the lawyers here. But are you aware that she also worked
3: objection
1: as a court
3: relevance,
1: attorney?
3: Objection, relevance, Your Honor. Relevance. Objection,
4: counsel
3: relevance.
4: The respondent, kindly avoid those disparaging statements, given that there are a lot of lawyers here and you don't know what their grades are. I can...
1: We will comply, Your Honor. So my question to you is this. If she was serious about her alleged plan involving BBM, FL, and the former speaker, does it make sense for her that she would publicly announce this to the general public? In your... If you know.
2: I don't know that, Your Honor.
1: All right. In fact, you showed in your direct examination, you also showed portions of the October 18 press con, correct?
2: Yes, sir.
1: And that press con was also done in general, before the general public, correct?
2: I believe so, sir.
1: All right. Based on your investigation or your experience as an investigator, kapag may balak bang patayin ng isang tao, sinasabi ba nila yung plano nila sa general public?
2: Well, kapag may grave threat, sir, naririnig yun ng ibang tao.
1: Alright, my more important question to you is this. Did VP Sara directly say her statements to BBM, FL, and the former speaker?
2: Well, the fact na sinabi niya yan in public,
1: again,
2: definitely...
1: Your Honor, maybe ask for a more
2: presidente.
1: Responsive answer.
4: Attorney Lotok, kindly answer. The answer is actually quite obvious. It's a simple question. Did the Vice President utter those statements directly towards the persons allegedly threatened?
2: We believe so, Your Honor, because the utterances was made in public.
1: Mm-hmm. So what's the answer? VP Sara directly say those statements to BBM, FL, and the former speaker?
3: Ask an answer. He said, we believe so.
1: But we did not get the responsive answer, Your
3: That's
1: Honor.
3: Answer.
1: Can we
3: you
1: ask the witness
3: it.
1: To give a more responsive answer?
3: That's his answer. We believe so. Yes. That's a yes. That's so clear.
4: Without putting words into the mouth of the witness, I will be the one to ask. Attorney Lotok, you meant yes, right?
2: Yes, sir.
4: Proceed, counsel.
1: All right. Are you aware that in one interview following the press con, BBM mentioned that he was open for reconciliation with the vice president?
2: I'm not aware of that.
1: Not aware, okay. I'll make you aware today. Can we play D-4-12, please?
5: Mr. President, kayo po ba sa puso ninyo, gusto niyo bang makipagkasundo pa sa mga Duterte?
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1: Alright. Attorney Lotok. So based on that video, BBM was open to reconcile with VP Sara, correct?
2: Anong date po ng video, sir?
1: We will provide the date in a while. They're researching on it. But even without the date, you can confirm.
2: De, gusto kong malaman kung anong date, sir.
1: So you cannot answer the question without us providing the date of
2: this interview? Tinanong ko kung ilang buwan na yan after nung November 23.
1: All right.
4: Move on, counsel, while you're checking on the date. You can go back to that topic.
1: Now, assuming that this happened after, do you still maintain that BBM really believed in his mind that VP Sara would harm or kill him?
2: I mean, how would I know that, Your Honor?
1: Precisely. So you don't know. You cannot know that, Your Honor. Correct? Yes. Because you cannot enter the state of mind of the president. Are you admitting that?
2: Unless there is a basis, Your Honor, gaya ng investigation namin sa utterances ni VP na may mga circumstances. Pag yan lang ang nakita ko, siyempre hindi namin ma-establish yung state of mind ng presidente.
1: But isn't it in your affidavit of investigation, you mentioned about the state of mind of the president?
2: State of mind of the president. Based
1: After the statements of VP Sara, you interpreted the mind. It's like you went into the mind of the alleged offended parties, BBM, FL, and the speaker. And based on your own interpretation, you determined or concluded that they were threatened. Is that not the case?
2: Yeah, ang sinabi doon ng presidente, nakakabahala yung mga narinig natin itong mga nakarang araw. And then isa itong criminal na pagtatangka, ito ay aking papalagan. So at that moment, the president took the utterances serious and real, sir.
1: But you just based that on his own statement. You did not enter his state of mind, correct?
3: Objection, Your Honor. I think where is this leading?
1: What's the objection?
3: A witness is being asked.
1: What's
3: to enter
1: the basis for the objection, Your Honor?
4: Kindly wait for the counsel for prosecutor to finish his objection.
3: Your Honor. Incompetent. The witness already said that based on their investigation, based on the statement of the president after the event, he said that they determined that the president felt threatened. And the question now is, did you enter his state of mind? Your Honor, please, I think I'm now objecting on the reason that this person is incompetent to
1: Your Honor, we will be satisfied with just the basis. If he had said incompetence, we would ask for a ruling already. He doesn't have to lecture, Your Honor, and kindly, for the record.
4: Kindly reform, counsel. I think I know where you're getting at.
1: All right. My question to you is this. Do you have background on forensic psychology?
2: No.
1: Do you have a background on behavioral psychology?
2: Well, we were taught about
1: just
2: yes subject
1: or no,
2: matter
1: just
2: in the academy.
1: Yes or no will do. Do you have a forensic psychology department in NBI's cybercrime division?
2: Forensic psychology?
1: Yes.
2: We have BSD, we have medical legal department.
1: Medical legal only, okay.
2: We have a psychiatrist. Psychologist. psychologist. We have all of those, sir.
1: All right. In other words, you do not have a professional assessment of the mind of BBM when you conducted this affidavit of investigation, correct?
2: Okay, sir. The investigation, ganito po ang nangyari. Nung nag-comment yung presidente na nakakabahala yung mga utterances, pero lang ho doon, tinignan namin yung comment ng iba't ibang government agencies na ganun din yung kanilang reaksyon, nakakabahala yung sinabi ng vice presidente, magiging issue yan ng national security. 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Totoo yung galit ng vice president. And then aside from that, from those facts, ganun din ang ginawa namin sa former speaker sa kanyang reaction. So taking all these facts and circumstances, na-establish namin na indeed yung reaction ng presidente. 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
1: For the record, Your Honor, the date of the video is May 19, 2025. So this came after
2: 2025. So mga 7 months, sir?
1: Yeah, 7 months. Alright, so based on your experience as an investigator, baka pwedeng ano na,
2: again, hindi sa sufficient na hindi sa sufficient para makita namin kasi anyway, we know for a fact na
1: we're satisfied with your first answer.
3: The witness still answering.
1: Well, I didn't even ask a question, Your Honor.
4: You did, counsel, when you gave the date and asked for his opinion. Kindly finish your answer.
2: Thank you, Your Honor. We as lawyers, we know for a fact that the state of mind can manifest based on the overt acts of the speaker. So dito kasi, kung ito lang ang pagbabatayan namin, then we try to establish yung intent o yung state of mind ng presidente, kulang ho yan. So siguro kung may makikita pa kami ng ibang circumstances na magpapatunay na binaliwala niya na yung utterances, pinatawad niya yung vice-presidente, and things like that, then we can somehow said mukha ngang totoo yung sinabi ng presidente na pinatawad na niya.
1: All right, but I'll move on to a different point.
4: Before counsel for the respondent continues, what is the pressure of Senator Judge Cayetano?
7: Just one specific clarification on that point, just so that we don't lose the point.
4: The gentleman
7: permission,
4: may proceed.
7: Excuse me lang sa prosecution and sa defense. Witness, one point lang, maybe one
2: yes,
7: or
2: sir.
7: Two questions on that
2: yes,
7: point.
2: Your Honor.
7: Sabi mo, the President, sa pananaw mo, and yung iba, Speaker Martin, felt threatened.
2: Base doon sa investigation namin, sir.
7: Base sa investigation at base sa video.
2: Base sa video, sa investigation, at sa ibang testimony.
7: So if they felt threatened, that means tingin nila totoo yung sinabi ni VP Sara na patayin sila. Kasi they wouldn't feel threatened if they don't think na she meant it, na patayin silang tatlo, right?
2: In our investigation, trinato nila yung utterances as seryoso.
7: Yes, so they won't feel threatened unless tingin nila seryoso yung threat.
2: According to them, seryoso yung threat,
7: yes.
2: Sir.
7: Okay, but the threat was, pag pinatay niyo ako, papatayin ko kayo. So kung hindi naman nila sila balak patayin, why would they feel threatened? Unless you're saying now, you think, balak nga nilang papatayin si Vice President.
2: Actually, sir, ito, from the point of view of law enforcement like us, yun nga yung naging alarming na issue dun na sa amin, sa amin.
7: No, I agree. I'm also Mr. Vitesa, I'm also alarmed with the language, with saying that. I'm alarmed with what's happening in our country, in flood control, etc. But that's not my point. Eh. My point is, in your investigation, para maging grave threat, kailangan yung party na trineten feels threatened. Pero ang sinabi ni VP Sara, pag pinatay ako, patayin silang tatlo. So kung wala naman silang tatlo balak na patayin siya, why would they feel threatened? Did that not come into your mind as an investigator?
2: What comes into your mind, Your Honor, is yun nga, yung possibility na God forbids may mangyari sa BP na hindi naman alam nung tatlo, then matitrigger ngayon yung instruction, then papatayin yung tatlo na hindi naman nila alam. At the same time, no, may mga that, ibang grupo.
7: Then in that case, hindi ba logical, because you're the president of the Philippines, you order the PSC to make sure that walang mangyari sa kanya rather than baliktad na tinanggalan siya ng security. I'm just following your logic. I won't argue. Finish your I'm satisfied, Mr. President. I'm just trying to figure out nga, no, how you came about yung gave threats given ang sinabi niya kung papatayin ako. So finish your answer so that we
2: qualify that grave threats sa term namin as event-based condition, na yun nga pag nangyari yung event, magti-trigger ngayon yung threat ng Vice President. Now, in so far as na-threaten sila, yung sinasabi mo po, sir, na pag namatay si Vice President, tsaka papatayin ngayon ng tao na inutusan niya, yung tatlo, ang isa sa alarming, na very alarming part na nakita namin, yung mga sasakay ho na grupo po eh. 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Pwedeng namatay siya for one reason or the other. And then, ang impression na ng marami, ang may kasalanan nito, yung tatlo. 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So, yun ho yung sa investigation namin. Now, in so far as pumasok ho yung elements ng grave threats, yeah, we believe na pumasok yung elements ng grave threats kasi nasatisfy ho lahat ng elements ng grave threat based on the revised manual.
7: I'm assessing your answer, but malayo na malapit yung sagot mo dun sa triggering events. Ha? 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Hindi nga eh, mag-trigger, papatay sa kanya. So para ma-trigger, napatayin ang pangulo. Sabi mo ay trigger, but anyway, I'm trying to process. But hindi logical yung sinabi mo that event will trigger. Because the event that will trigger the assassination on the tree is the killing of the Vice President. And the Vice President will not tell people, kill me so that you kill them.
2: Precisely, Your Honor, ang death kasi, for instance, mamatay yung Vice Presidente, it does not necessarily follow na yung tatlo yung lang papatay base doon sa utterances. Pwede kasing mamatay yung Vice Presidente for one reason or the other. And again, since walang makakalam kung sino ang pumatay dyan, ang impression ng mga tao ngayon, matitrigger ngayon yung instruction. 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From the point of view of law enforcement, ang gulo nun, Your Honor, matter of national security yun. It's a matter of national security, Your Honor.
4: Counsel for the respondent may proceed with his cross.
1: So just to, before I leave this point, at any rate, you made all those observations and conclusions without any background on forensic.
2: What do you mean?
1: Psychology, correct?
2: I don't have background for forensic psychology.
1: Okay, that's enough. Now, I'll go on to a different point. Let's talk about the context of these statements. The press con included a question and answer portion.
2: Again, sir?
1: The press con included a question and answer portion.
2: Yes, I think so.
1: And the VP Sara statement, which you investigated, was an answer to a question that was asked during the press con.
2: Yes, sir.
1: And in fact, the focus of your investigation was VP Sara's answer, correct?
2: What kind of answer, sir?
1: Answer to the question as in the press code.
2: Can you tell me the specific questions and the specific answers?
1: You were the one who investigated it and you don't know the statement that you investigated.
2: Marami yung question doon, maraming answers, sir. Saan po doon ang tinutukoy?
3: Objection vague.
4: Sustained. Kindly reform, counsel.
1: All right. In our exhibit D-1-145A, I will read the transcription. This is the transcription also by John Mark Kalilong, dated December 26, 2024. A certain Princess Maui asked,
4: counsel may approach from both parties to assist the witness.
1: Mag-iingat po kayo, kasi sa dinami-rami ng pasabog ninyo ngayong gabi, it seems like marami po talaga kayong alam about them dahil sa pagkakasama ninyo sa kanila during the campaign and during the 2022 elections. Baka po mamaya kasi, totoo yung mga naririnig namin, I don't know if it's true, na meron daw silang Operation Romanov. And baka bala kayong ubusin ang inyong pamilya dahil hadlang kayo sa kanilang mga balak in the future. So mag-iingat po kayo. My question to you is this. Will you agree that based on this question by one Princess Maui, there was also a threat against VP Sara and her family, namely Operation Romanov?
2: Well, sabi ko nga, narinig ko yung term na Romanov nung binigkas yun ni Mayor Baste noong January during Maisog rally. Other than that, wala ako kaming validated na about Romanov operation.
1: But you watched this video, correct? So you heard it also during that time?
2: Yan ho yung sabi ni Princess Maui, sir.
1: So you heard it?
2: Nag-invite kami kay Princess Maui, tinanong ko yung agent on case. Kung nag-invite ba tayo kay Princess Maui, ang sabi ng agent on case, hindi raw siya nag-appear.
1: Alright.
2: Kasi we want to clarify
4: with
2: things.
4: With the permission of the counsel for the respondent, what is the pleasure of Senator Judge Rafi Tulfo?
8: Mr. Presiding Officer, kahapon kasi nabanggit ko yung Romanov and I did mention na para sa akin, nagmula yung salitang Romanov kay Mayor Baste Duterte when during a rally yung sa Maisog in Davao. So, ang tanong ko ngayon kay Mr. Witness, matatanong pa ba kung ano yung sinabi ni Mayor Baste Duterte patungkol dun sa Romanov that night?
2: Yes, Your Honor, I will try if I remember
8: us?
2: It right. Ang sabi niya, Mr. President, sabi niya, remember what happened to the Romanovs. If I'm not mistaken, sir, parang ang sinasabi niya, kasi mayroong...
8: No, I think when you go to bed tonight, continue.
2: Yes, sir, yan, sabi po yan.
8: Okay.
2: When you go to bed tonight, think about the Romanovs. Yung po yata yung pagkasabi. 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
8: Kaya nga, Mr. Presiding Officer, nagtataka ako na binanggit yan ni Princess Maui doon sa press conference, sa online press conference ni VP Sara, yung Romanov na banta for Sara Duterte when in fact it was Baste Duterte ang nabitaw ng salita na yon, warning sa first family. So which is which, Mr. Witness, para sa iyo, saan ba talaga yung Romanov nag-umpisa at sino ba talaga ang dapat mag-ingat dun sa banta na Romanov?
2: Yeah, in so far as our investigation is concerned, since nag-start yan doon kay Mayor Baste at wala ho kaming ma-validate na ibang Romanov operations na nangyari. I think nag-start yan sa kanila, sir, sa kapatid ng Vice Presidente.
8: Thank you, Mr. Witness. No other questions, Mr. Presiding Officer.
4: Noted, entered into the records, and counsel for the respondent may continue with this cross.
1: Alright, so you mentioned that just now that Mayor Baste said, think about the Romanovs, correct?
2: Yan yung statement ni Mayor Baste, sir.
1: But I'm asking Operation Romanov. So hindi naman think about the Romanovs. My question to you is this.
4: With the permission of counsel for the respondent, Senator Tulfo seeks recognition again. What is the pleasure of Senator?
8: Yeah, I just want to make it clear, Mr. Presiding Officer, na yung threat na yon, yung Romanov na salita, it was used to warn as a threat to the first family. The word Romanov came from the mouth of Mayor Baste Duterte, na parabang binabantaan niya yung first family. You follow me, Mr. Witness?
2: Yes, sir. Tama po yun.
8: Thank you.
4: Noted. Counsel may proceed.
1: Your Honor, that's my question. Can the witness be allowed to answer that question with a manifestation first before he allows?
4: Kindly repeat the question because even I forgot the question,
1: all right.
4: Counsel.
1: You mentioned that Mayor Baste said that statement, think about the Romanovs, etc.
2: Yes, sir.
1: But he did not mention Operation Romanov. It was Princess Maui who mentioned the word Operation Romanov. And I know you don't have, I personally don't have any knowledge about what Mayor Baste said, and that is not the subject of this case. Let's just stick to the facts of this case. Okay? In the video, it was Princess Maui who said Operation Romanov. All right? Now, will you agree with me that based on that question, there was also a threat against VP Sara and her family? That's the question.
2: According to the question, sir, yes.
1: All right. Now, you mentioned yesterday that you can motu proprio investigate threats against the vice president.
2: Under the law, sir, yes.
1: All right. My next question is very simple. Did you conduct a separate investigation on Operation Romanov?
2: Well, since ang focus ng operations namin, sir, is cybercrime investigation, I think ang makakasagot niyan yung intelligence service namin, sir. Insofar as the cybercrime division is concerned, ang focus namin, crimes committed by, through, and with the use of information and communication technology. As to the fact whether or not may Operation Romanov, ang makakasagot po niyan either yung intelligence service o yung director ho namin, sir.
1: So insofar as you are concerned, there is no ongoing investigation on Operation Romanov?
2: Again, ang focus ng investigation namin doon sa grave threat and then inciting to sedition against the Vice President, insofar as the existence of whether or not may Operation Romanov, siguro makakasagot niyan, sir, yung intelligence service, yung director ho namin.
1: Alright, so no. At any rate, are you aware of any, if the vice president was the target of unauthorized intelligence or surveillance operations?
2: I'm not aware, sir.
1: All right.
4: With the permission of counsel, Chair will recognize Senator Judge Pangilinan, thereafter Senator Judge Erwin Tulfo.
7: Just one or two quick questions.
4: You may proceed, sir.
7: On the issue of Princess Maui.
2: Opo.
7: And itong investigasyon na sinasabing inimbestigahan ba yung threat against the Vice President? Kung hypothetically dumating si Princess Maui at nagpaliwanag tungkol sa Operation Romanov at sinabi niya ang detalye,
2: yes,
7: kikilos
2: sir
7: ba ang
2: definitely,
7: cybercrime?
2: Definitely.
7: Ano ang gagawin ninyo kung nakuha ninyo yung ganong klaseng impormasyon?
2: We will validate the information first, sir.
7: Ang problema, sabi nga ninyo kanina, hindi nga humarap.
2: Opo, sir.
7: But as in any other case, kung may humarap at pinag-usapan at sinabi ganito yung threat, what is the standard operating procedure of the NBI?
2: We validate first the information, sir. And then pag confirm na, then we will start case build-up, sir.
7: Thank you.
4: Senator Judge Erwin Tulfo, what is your pleasure, sir?
9: Thank you, Mr. Presiding Officer. Just want to direct my question to the witness here.
2: Yes, Your Honor.
9: Yung Romanov plot, well, aside from what Senator Judge Tulfo said, that came from Baste, but I picked it up doon sa video na pinalabas kanina ng defense.
2: Yes, Your Honor.
9: Yung Romanov plot versus Sara, according to Princess Maui. Did you take that information seriously or not?
2: Yes, Your Honor. That's the reason why nung marinig namin, umakita namin yung question ni Princess Maui about the Romanov. We conducted an open source investigation. Tinignan ho namin, baka meron. Yun nga, ang nakita namin yung January 2024 during Maisug Rally, if I'm not mistaken, na yung the term, the word Romanov ang nagbigkas ho noon si Mayor Baste, Your Honor.
9: All right. So, yung statement ni Princess Maui sa video, how do you rate that info? Sa inyo po sa NBI, sa mga intelligence agencies, yung mga informations po ninyo, may rating, tama po ba? Correct me if I'm wrong here, Mr. Witness. For example, pag yung information po ninyo, pag yung information po na natanggap ninyo, ay may mga rating po. A1, completely reliable. A2, completely reliable information, probably true. B1, usually reliable source, information confirmed. B2, usually reliable information, probably true, but needs validation. C1, fairly reliable source, information confirmed. C2, fairly reliable source, information needs validation. D2F, source is doubtful, unreliable, or reliability cannot be assessed. So, saan yung nilagay? NDF? Saan po? Kasi po ngayon, sir, napakarami na po mga impormasyon ng mga fake news.
2: Opo, sir. Sir, wait. Kung pwede na pong sumagot.
9: Go ahead po. Go ahead.
2: Sir, yung una po namin ginawa, we try to invite Princess Maui to shed light doon sa sinasabi nilang Romanov. Since hindi ho nag-appear si Princess Maui, wala ho kaming basis. So, classify muna namin ito na non-validated information. 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So, medyo it doesn't make sense, sir. Wala kaming na-validate since hindi nag-appear si Princess Maui. So, we classify the information as unvalidated
9: information. So, what you did, nung hindi mo ma-confirm yung kay Princess Maui information, naghanap ka ng Opo. Counter source.
2: Yes, sir. Open source, sir.
9: Open source. Okay. To validate.
2: Yes, sir.
9: And what happened to that source?
2: Yeah, based doon sa video na yon, January, if I'm not mistaken, yun nga, yung Maisug Rally, Your Honor, ang unang nagbanggit ng Romanov, si Mayor Baste, parang tinatakot niya yung presidente.
9: Okay. Mr. Witness, I'm running out of time. So, isa lang pong tanong ko. So, yung information po ni Princess Maui dun sa video, yung sinabi niya kay BP, hindi po reliable.
2: Hindi reliable in so far as the cybercrime division is concerned.
9: Thank
2: sir.
9: You, Mr. Presiding Officer.
4: The interventions of the Senator Judge are noted. What is the pleasure of Senator Judge Villanueva?
10: Thank you, Mr. Presiding Officer, Mr. President. Just a very quick question on this particular topic. And I will
4: may proceed.
10: Thank you, Mr. President. I will no longer dwell on the Operation Romanov, despite the fact that thank you to Senator Judge Rafi Tulfo who told me that about the dates. And I will not even mention or tackle the conditional threat. But I was looking at this NBI letter dated 2nd of December 2024, marked as Annex I. This is prosecution's P4-5 exhibit. Invited responded Duterte to appear in connection with the investigation of the alleged grave threats. Mr. Witness, nakasaad din po dito sa sulat na iniimbestigahan ng NBI yung mga banta laban sa kanya. At makakatulong po dito ang kanyang pagharap sa investigation. Tama po ba ito, Attorney?
2: Yes po, Your Honor. Tama po yan.
10: Dahil po hindi personal na pumunta ang ating Vice Presidente, ano po yung naging epekto nito sa investigasyon ninyo sa mga banta laban sa kanyang buhay? Gusto ko lang malaman, ipinagpatuloy niyo po ba ang investigasyon ng NBI? What is now the status of this investigation?
2: Yes, sir. Since yung second letter ng Vice President through her lawyer, may sinasabi doon na may threat sa life 6 months ago pa. So, nung trinay naming i-check yun, Your Honor, ang nakita lang naming relevant information as to the security, yung pagbabawas ho ng 75 PNP personnel from BPSPG, if I'm not mistaken. And then, I think, transfer ho yata yung mga personnel na yan sa Manila. And then, when we check the record, yun nga, merong pang, based on the COA record, merong pang 335 more or less, if I'm not mistaken. 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
10: But, Opo, so after that, you did not pursue anymore the investigation on the threats against the Vice President?
2: Ang alam ko, ang aming intelligence service ay may monitoring na ginagawa from time to time.
10: I ask this question, Mr. Witness, and for the our people. Kasi ang hindi na po yung Operation Romanov, hindi na po itong conditional threat. 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So in that way, paano niyo may explain ito, Attorney Lotok?
2: Yes.
10: Na ginawa niyo talaga yung lahat ng inyong magagawa para imbestigahan din yung threat laban sa pangalawang pangulo.
2: Opo, Your Honor. Magkaiba po siya yung grave threat na inutter ng Vice President against the President. Apparent po siya, Your Honor. Nakita po namin. Nasa video, inauthenticate namin ng video. Nag-testify yung mga my personal knowledge na in fact sinabi niya yon. So, malinaw ho na nag-exist yung utterances na yon that qualifies the crime of grave threats. Dito ho, sa threat ng Vice Presidente, wala ho kaming ganong same na information na nakuha. Wala kaming apparent na mayroong threat against the life ng Vice Presidente. Kasi nga, hindi sila nagbigay ng specific information. Hindi ho nagpakita ang Vice Presidente para mag-shed light doon sa investigation namin. So, hindi ho namin siya makita na parehas. Magkaiba po yun. Ang sa Presidente, apparent siya. So definitely under the law, ang NBI can motu proprio undertake an investigation. Dito sa Vice Presidente, allegation siya, wala kaming ma-validate information. So hindi ho pa mag-trigger yung investigation doon. But I am sure, in so far as the intelligence service of the NBI is concerned, continuous ho yung monitoring yan at naghahanap po sila ng mga lead para ma-solidify yung information na yan.
10: Thank you, Mr. Witness. I know the law. Presidente, Vice Presidente, Speaker, pwede niyong tignan at imbestigahan yan. But I feel na importanteng maipakita natin sa taong bayan that same level of attention ang ibinigay po natin. At we also, you know, if we need to walk the extra mile of investigating, we have to do it in the name of fairness. So, yun ang po yung nakita ko, and siguro yung sinasabi nyo nga po, hindi sumapat yung inyong mga nakalap na mga impormasyon. Whether the information ay kulang or hindi kayo nagkaroon ng access sa mga information na ito, kaya po hindi nagtuloy.
2: Opo, Your Honor. That is in so far as the Cybercrime Division is concerned.
10: Thank you.
4: And the others. The gentleman may proceed, you know, and he has to...
11: I don't know about the other senator judges, pero until today, no, when Senator Judge Rapi Tulfo clarified,
2: opo,
11: na yung palang Operation Romanov, a threat against the first family.
2: Yes, sir.
11: Ang impression ko since last week, you know, nung pag-usapan natin yung Operation Romanov, a threat ito against the Vice President. And since sabi nyo, part ng investigation ninyo, open source, di ba?
2: Yes, sir. Opo.
11: Yung bang speech ni Mayor Basti Duterte sa Maisug, naging part ba ng open source niyo yun?
2: Part
11: in this particular investigation that you conducted?
2: Hindi po siya nag-form part as...
11: So kulang yung inyong open source information?
2: Hindi po kami nakafocus sa Romanov, Your
11: okay.
2: Honor.
11: Okay. Was it also your impression na yung threat do sa Romanov was directed against BP Sara until today?
2: I don't...
11: Please be honest.
2: Yeah.
11: Don't be ashamed.
2: Yeah, I don't think so, Your Honor. Kasi unang-una, ang context ng Operation Romanov against the First Family.
11: I know.
2: So it definitely against the President and his family, Your Honor. Ngayon, nung tinanong ho siya ni Princess Maui, doon nga kami nagtaka, anong ibig sabihin ng Romanov? Anong context niya ng Romanov? Bakit? Again sa Vice President, hindi naman sila yung First Family. So yun yung reason po, Your Honor, kung bakit we try to invite Princess Maui na shed us some light para makita namin ano bang ibig mong sabihin doon, ano ba yung pwede naming i-validate na information para makapag case build up kami pag meron.
11: Yes, so bakit hindi naging part ng investigation nyo do sa threat against the life of the President and the First Lady, kasi family yung binabanggit ni Mayor Basten, di ba? Hindi kasama yung si Speaker Romualdez, hindi kasama yung Chief Justice.
2: Opo.
11: Di ba?
2: Yes, sir.
11: Pero threat against the family, the First Family.
2: Yes, sir.
11: As mentioned by Senator Judge Rafi Tulfo.
2: Yes, Your Honor.
11: So, ang sabi mo, hindi naging part ng investigation nyo sa inyong investigation report or sa affidavit of investigation, yung open source ng Maisug.
2: Hindi po siya nakasama.
11: So. Bakit hindi napasama? Open source din yun eh. That could reinforce yung inyong theory o yung conclusion nyo na meron talagang serious threat against the President and the others. Bakit hindi nyo ginawang part do sa affidavit of investigation unless pareho tayo na impression na until today, ang alam natin sa Romanov, a threat against BP Sara. Yeah. Yun ang impression ko since last week, ha?
2: Yun po yung impression namin nung hindi pa namin nakikita
11: sa open
2: source.
11: That's exactly my question, Attorney Lotok. So ngayon nyo rin lang na-realize na yung palang Oplan Romanov, a threat pala sa First Family.
2: First Family, opo, Your Honor.
11: Oh, thank you.
4: Noted, entered into the records. I would have recognized officer. Senator Goff yes. first, but since you're there already, Senator Judge yes. Alan Gaetano.
7: This is a manifestation and point of information. As Senator Judge Lacson said, no, it's for each judge to appreciate. But let me put context. No, I'm not close to VP Sara. I'm not close to Mayor Basti. Ang kasama ko sa Congress si... former Deputy Speaker Pulong. But in the last 4 years, I think I've seen him twice or thrice.
2: Yes, Your Honor.
7: Okay. But my reading nung sinabi ni Mayor Basti is pag natulog ka sa gabi, remember the Romanovs. So we have to look at our history. The Romanovs were evicted via a revolution. Diba? So... Mayor Basti was doing a parallel ng 1986 na paalis yung mga Marcoses via revolution. But unlike the Romanovs, the Marcoses were given asylum or whatever you call it in Hawaii, and over time, nakabalik until the president became president. Ang Romanovs, inubos sila para nga hindi makabalik. Now, if Mayor Basti was making Romanovs uubusin kayong Marcos, di dapat na-offend si Senator Judge Amy Marcos because she's a Marcos. Or the PNP or PS, the Presidential Security Command, the National Council would have filed a case against Basti. So I just want, it's fair that you mentioned him, it's fair sa investigation mo, but I don't think we should draw a conclusion here that Mayor Basti was threatening the First Family, because remember, there's a thin line between a warning and a threat. So pag sinabi ko sa iyo ngayon, witness, pareho tayong abogado, kumpanyero, pareho tayong taga-Ateneo, mag-ingat ka sa sasabihin mo. That could be a fair warning. That could be not a threat, di ba? But kapag ka may threat talaga na pinarating ko sa iyo, pag hindi ko gusto ano mo, kakasuhan kita, that could be a illegal threat, di ba? Pero pwedeng warning. So I just want that on the record, Mr. Presiding Officer, Mr. Senate President, because everyone's watching, and in the same manner, we have to be fair to the first family. We have to be fair also to Mayor Baste and to the Dutertes, that rather than draw a conclusion that there was an actual. So the Council for Defense was making a distinction, mentioning Romanov and Oplan Romanov are two different things. It may be the same, it may be different thing. For all we know, narinig ni Mayor Baste na sila iro-Romanov, kaya binanggit niya pabalik. We don't know. I don't know. I haven't discussed it with anyone. I haven't discussed it with the few senators na kaibigan ko dito. So let's just be circumspect and careful from making conclusions. But as far as it is relevant, Mr. Presiding Officer, I appreciate the answer of the witness. Thank you.
2: Thank you, Your Honor.
4: Senator God, thereafter, Senator Padilla. Senator God, you have 2 minutes, sir.
12: Thank you, Mr. Presiding Officer. Balik muna tayo dito sa ating bayan. Masyado lang malayo, inaabot natin. To our Mr. Witness, some questions lang po, no?
2: Yes po, Your Honor.
12: Nabanggit nyo kahapon na 20 years na ako kayo sa NBI.
2: 12 years, Your Honor.
12: Be specific, anong year po nakapasa?
2: 2014, Your Honor. Nagsimula po ako from the NBI.
12: 2014?
2: 12 years na po, Your Honor.
12: Ah, hindi 20? Crime.
2: February 2023, Your Honor.
12: February of 2023. Maupay na adlaw pala.
2: Maupay po adlaw gyapon, sir.
12: And to our prosecutor.
13: May hapon, sir. May hapon.
12: Maupay na kulop.
13: Maupay man.
12: Kailan ho kayo naging RD?
2: July 2025, sir.
12: July 2025. So, naging cybercrime head kayo February of 2023.
2: Sir.
12: Before that, saan ho kayo na-assign?
2: Chief ng Digital Forensics, sir.
12: 2022. Anyway. So, meron no bang nag-recommend sa inyo? Wala na, nag-apply lang kayo? O sino nag-lagmed?
2: Nang ano po, sir?
12: Naging head kayo ng cybercrime?
2: As chief of the digital forensics, I was designated by the then director, Medardo J. De Lemos. Then as chief of the cybercrime division, I was also designated by the then director, Medardo J. De Lemos, sir.
12: 2016 to 2022, saan kayo na-assign?
2: 2016, I think, anti-organized crime and transnational crime.
12: Up to 2020.
2: AOTCD, Your Honor, then 2018, nasa cybercrime division na po ako.
12: So, hindi po kayo head doon?
2: Hindi pa, as an investigation agent po, noong 2018, sir.
12: Anyway, nabanggit niyo po kanina about sworn affidavit. And then, nabanggit niyo about journalists, no? Na part nung press conference. Tama ho ba?
2: Yes, sir.
12: Marami sila, di ba? Marami na banggit
2: yes, sa mga
12: karang araw, including last week, di ba? Bakit ho ba, ba't hindi nyo kinuha yung, bakit po hindi kinuha ang sariling sworn affidavit ng mga journalists na personal na naroon po sa press conference? Halip ay affidavits po ng agents na naglalaman po ng inyong summary ng mga sinabi po ninyo. 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
2: Yes, Your Honor. Nung nag-appear po yung mga media personalities na nag-participate nung online press conference at the November 23, 2024, may kasama ho silang lawyer and then we want to them to execute an affidavit. Ang advice sa kanila ng lawyer, hindi na raw. Pwede lang sila mag-participate ng interview. Pwede sila mag-sign sa business at meeting. So, hindi na po namin pinilit.
12: So, wala hong journalists or mga vloggers na kasama po dun sa sworn affidavit. Wala ho. Sa kasi, inyo lang, purely puro po ito sa
2: NBI,
12: magaling sir. Sa NBI lang po.
2: Yes, sir. Kasi ayaw po ng lawyer nila na mag-execute sila ng affidavit. Okay. 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
12: Yung mga detalye pong nakasaad sa inyong affidavit tungkol sa naganap na press conference, galing ho ba ito sa personal knowledge ng mga agents o batay po sa sinabi ng mga journalist na nakausap po ng agents pagkatapos?
2: Yes, Your Honor. Q&A, yung mode nung interview at nag-reflect ho yan doon sa minutes of meeting and then nag-execute ng affidavit.

0: is kung ano laman ng video, kung ano yung tanungan doon para hindi ko kami mawala sa investigasyon namin. And in fact, Your Honor, when we try to establish whether or not nag-utter ba talaga ang Vice Presidente na may kinausap na siyang tao para pumatay sa tatlo, na confirm namin ito nung November 26 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tatlo. So, nabuo yung aming investigation na sa ang tawag po namin doon is admission against interest doon po sa ginawa ni Vice President during the November 26, 2024, sir.
1: Anyway, last question na lang po on sedition. No? How can you, how do you reconcile the fact that the Vice President discouraged her supporters from going to the streets with a claim of inciting to sedition?
0: Ano po yung, sorry, sir?
1: On sedition charges, di ba?
0: Yes, sir.
1: How do you reconcile the fact that the Vice President discouraged her supporters from going to the streets with a claim of
0: actual sedition? The law also penalizes if the seditious words would encourage people to do illegal acts or to overthrow government. In other words, if the speeches would stir up the people to go against the government, if the speeches would disturb the peace of the community, if the speeches would undermine public order and public security, hindi ho necessary na magkaroon ng actual na sedition. That's under
2: meron ho bang nagawa yung Vice Presidente na yung gaya ng sinasabi niyo ngayon?
0: Nagawa pong inciting to sedition, sir? Based sa findings namin, sir, yes. Based po sa findings namin. Ganito po ang nangyari. Kinumpare po namin based on the content and context of the utterances made by the Vice President in November 2024 and other facts and circumstances. Nung trinay po namin i-compare siya, may nakita ho kami ng mga utterances that would stir up the people against the government. For example, Your Honor, noong October 18, ang sabi ng Vice Presidente, walang number one ang Pilipinas na to, hanggang number two lang to para sa akin. Wala itong number one. Kinumpara ho namin noong November 23, ang sabi doon sa November 23, I do not recognize anybody above me. It's a reiteration doon sa kanyang sinabi. That's number one, Your Honor. Then number two, may sinabi siya noong October 18 na anong magagawa ko, hindi marunong maging presidente yung nakaupo. 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And then, November 23, kinumpara namin yon. 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So nakita namin yung pattern tsaka consistent na utterances. 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
3: Kindly wind up, Senator Go.
2: No more question, Mr. Presiding Officer.
3: Thank you, Senator Judge Go. Senator Judge Padilla intimated to the Presiding Officer that he will defer his questions to a later time. Counsel for the respondent, you may proceed with your cross-examination.
4: Just a manifestation, Your Honor. In relation to the query or the manifestation of Senator Judge Villanueva.
3: In relation to the... Mm-hmm.

0: Query of
1: Senator. No, no, his manifestation, Your Honor.
0: No need, counsel. Proceed, unless he asked you a question to save in the court's time. Please proceed with your cross-examination.
1: All right, I'll just transform it into a question. You were asked about that December 2, 2024 letter, correct?
2: December 2, yes, sir.
1: That is the letter where you gave a schedule for the Vice President to attend, correct?
2: Yeah, signed by our Assistant Director. All right,
1: but
2: sir,
1: the schedule that you gave was November 11, 2024 at 10 a.m. And then you gave the address. So in other words...
2: Sinabi ko na ho yan kahapon, typographical error yun, sir.
1: My question naman is this, if tama yung schedule sana at nakapunta si VP Sara, would it have affected your investigation?
2: Your Honor, even up till now, ready ho kaming tanggapin kung anumang information na threat against sa life ng presidente, continuous, ng vice presidente, continuous po yon. In fact, sabi ko nga kanina, yung intelligence service namin is may ginagawang right monitoring from time to time dun sa threat to life against the vice president, okay, president, etc.
1: Okay, I'll move on to a new point. Now, let me show you a portion of the interview of Dempsey Reyes of the Philippine Daily Inquirer. Please direct your attention to paragraph 13 of the minutes of the meeting. This is also... the transcription made by Agent Kalilong, page 173 of Annex G9 as well. So, here, it says, may press con kasi earlier than that, sabi niya na parang sabi niya lang, gusto daw siyang patayin daw, according to her ni Speaker. That was during a press conference the day before, November 2022. So, considering that this is part of the minutes of the meetings, this is also part of the NBI's own records, correct?
2: Yes, sir.
1: All right. Now, my question is this. Did you issue a subpoena against Speaker Martin Romualdez, former Speaker Martin Romualdez?
2: Did you issue a subpoena? Kasi kay Speaker Romualdez, sir?
1: Yes.
2: Kasi, ba't ako mag-issue ng subpoena? Wala pa kaming sufficient na...
1: So, what's you did that issue?
2: Hindi kami nag-issue,
1: right,
2: sir.
1: So, in other words, for VP Sara, you issued not just one, but two subpoenas. But for the former speaker, you did not issue a subpoena. That's just a question.
2: There is an apparent commission of the crime for grave threats and inciting to sedition, sir.
1: I see. So, for this particular portion, you just turned a blind eye and did not issue. Well, anyway,
2: there is no validated information
3: answer,
2: of that,
3: Your Honor,
2: sir.
3: Let the witness answer. There was a question.
1: But based on
0: counsel,
1: your...
0: kindly don't argue with the witness.
1: But based on your testimony yesterday, you said that you have a system of evaluating factors, correct? My question to you is, based on that system, does Martin Romualdez have the capacity to execute a death threat, for example?
2: We haven't established any apparent crime committed by the former speaker, Your Honor. So, hindi kami nag-delve dyan sa issue na yan.
1: Yeah, at any rate, this minutes of the meeting, which you all confirmed that is part of the NBI's own record, isn't this information regarding the death threat against VP Sara?
2: Well, ang sabi po dyan, if I may read my press con, kasi earlier than that, sabi niya, parang sabi lang niya, gusto daw siyang patayin daw, according to her, ni Speaker, that was during a press conference the day before. Precisely, Your Honor, the reason why we issued the letter noong November 22 is to ask the Vice President kung ano ho yung facts and circumstances dyan sa issue na yan. But since hindi ho nag-appear ang Vice Presidente, wala ho talaga kaming mapagsimulan. Wala kaming validated information.
1: But you issued the subpoena against Dempsey Reyes, correct?
2: Yes, sir.
1: Pero ang tinanong nyo kay Dempsey Reyes, yung case lang against VP Sara, hindi niya siya tinanong ng threats to her, correct?
2: Well, unang-una, ang ini-establish namin, ang focus on ang investigation namin, the reason why we subpoena the late Dempsey Reyes is whether or not nag-utter ba yung Vice President doon sa statement niya na nag-contract na siya ng tao para patayin si BBM, si Lisa Marcos,
1: okay,
2: at si former Speaker.
1: Okay.
2: Sir, yun po yung focus ng investigation namin.
1: So despite that track, you still maintain that this part of the investigation, you did not have bias?
2: Objection, we don't have bias.
3: Argumentative,
1: all right,
3: Your Honor.
1: I'll move on. Let's go back to the investigation that you did against VP Sara. So you mentioned yesterday that the offended parties in this case, if at all, are BBM, FL and the former speaker, correct?
2: Yes, sir.
1: Did you subpoena any of them?
2: No, sir.
1: Did they appear before the NBI?
2: No, sir.
1: Nakausap niyo ba sila ng personal?
2: No, sir.
1: And yet, you concluded that they were victims of grave threats, correct?
2: Based on the evidence we've gathered, yes, sir.
1: So without any personal correspondences with them, you came to that conclusion?
2: The evidence is clear, sir.
1: According to you.
3: Oh, objection, Your Honor. I move Your Honor, that the defense counsel, with all due respect, be unprofessional remarks. We are in front of national TV.
1: No,
3: that is his answer. If you are not satisfied with his answer, please don't lay any value to what the witness answered. Your Honor, I move that
0: This is a reminder for counsel for both parties. Kindly avoid side remarks. Henceforth, the presiding officer will have it stricken off the record. And whatever question you pose and afterwards withdraw will likewise be stricken off from the record. So as to avoid any attempts at showmanship, usually seen on TV, yes, but will not be tolerated by this impeachment court. Counsels are so reminded.
1: We will comply, Your Honor.
0: Please proceed.
1: To clarify, Mr. Witness, yung NBI subpoena against VP Sara that you issued was her being a respondent, correct?
2: Yes, sir.
1: Pero as a complainant, you did not issue.
2: We issued a letter, sir, December 2.
1: No. As the complainant na siya yung subject naman ng threats, walang subpoena as to that effect.
2: Walang subpoena, sir.
1: So in other words, hindi talaga siya naka-explain kasi what you sent out was a letter and not a subpoena.
2: Yung letter is to inform the Vice President na iniimbestigahan din namin yung threat against the life niya. So therefore, kailangan namin yung presence niya or any information na pwedeng makatulong sa investigation.
1: Yun nga, pero hindi niya siya sinenda ng subpoena. Isn't it that in a regular case, the prosecutor sends out the subpoena both to the complainant and to the respondent?
2: With the prosecutor, sir?
1: Yes. You're a lawyer, you know this.
2: When you file a case
1: before the prosecutor's office, the handling prosecutor issues out sa subpoena sa parehong parties. Tama?
2: Alam ko, during the case concert, I think nag-appear yata ang Vice Presidente sa DOJ.
1: Alright.
2: Doon ako na-inform.
1: Sir. Okay, I'll move on to a new point. Let's talk about the reversal by the DOJ. Diba? There was a initial finding on February 5 and then it was eventually reversed. Now, would you agree with me that the rectifications that you made for the first affidavit of investigation were procedural deficiencies?
2: Procedural deficiencies.
1: Like the
2: no,
1: ESN.
2: It's part of the case build-up, Your Honor.
1: But what you added were TSNs, affidavits of your own agents, correct? Don't you consider
2: those,
1: that as...
2: Those were affidavits.
1: Yes, but don't you consider that those as a procedural and not substantive?
2: Part of the evaluation and case build-up, yes, sir.
1: All right. But in effect, the substance of the case remained the same.
2: Walang nabago ho sa affidavit, sa una at sa pangalawa, parehas po yun.
1: Very good.
2: Sir.
1: So, in other words, wala kang no additional discussion on the merits of the case?
2: On the merits of the case, yung findings namin, hindi ho nabago yun, sir.
1: Very good. So, no additional witnesses were interviewed?
2: What do you mean, interviews?
1: Wala nang additional interviews. Kung ano yung sa first affidavit nyo, yun na rin yung sa second affidavit. Wala nang additional interviewees?
2: Kung I think ang naalala ko, anim ho na media personalities ang na-interview namin at yun ho yung nag-reflect sa nag-reflect sa affidavit. At the same time, we tried to issue subpoena sa, I think, head ng ABS-CBN.
1: I understand that, but be more responsive.
3: Your Honor, if I may, the witness is still in the process of answering
1: Responsive. Eh. My question is very simple.
3: Let him finish first, with all due respect, Your Honor.
0: With the permission of the counsel for the parties. Attorney Lotok, the question was, sa pagitan ng una at pangalawang sinubmit ninyo sa DOJ, may mga testigo ba kayong dinagdag sa pangalawa niyong submission sa DOJ? O pareho din po yung mga testigo, nilakip lang yung mga affidavit na hindi na ilakip doon sa unang pag-submit?
2: Yeah, insofar as I'm concerned, Your Honor, parehas lang po.
0: Okay.
1: All right.
0: May proceed, counsel.
1: But we will never know that for sure because you never released your first affidavit of investigation, correct?
2: Well, I think it's in the DOJ. Ang binigay sa amin yung certification kung ano yung mga requirements na dapat namin i-comply.
1: Yeah, but what you attach, when you receive the subpoena from the House Committee on Justice, which was used as the basis for the articles of impeachment, the first affidavit of investigation was never included, correct?
2: Yung nag-submit ho dyan, Your Honor, si sila Agent Kalilong, wala akong idea.
1: Hindi dyan. Alright, that's okay. So, I have a question about the affidavit of investigation, okay? An affidavit, or I'll just be more specific, your second affidavit of investigation was subscribed and sworn to, correct?
2: Yes, sir.
1: On February 10, 2025?
2: Yes, sir.
1: Alright. Before who?
2: Can I check, sir?
1: Sure.
0: Witness may consult.
2: Thank you.
0: The document before him.
2: Your Honor.
0: Counsel for the parties may assist him.
1: Your Honor, we'll just confront him with our
2: subscribe,
1: own.
2: Subscribe and sworn to before Assistant Director Glenn A. Ricarte. Sir.
1: Alright, so do you remember that you subscribed along with the other agents before General Ricarte now?
2: Yes, sir. May signature kami rito.
1: Alright. And you did this because the first affidavit of investigation cannot be altered anymore.
2: What do you mean, sir?
1: An affidavit, as you know, you are a lawyer. Once an affidavit is subscribed and sworn to, it is a complete document already. Okay? Yeah. Meaning, even if you take out one page, or you add an annex, you already alter the meaning of that document. Will you agree with me?
2: Your Honor, the process is legal evaluation by the prosecutor and case build-up. So, pag nakita ho ng prosecution...
1: Your Honor, I'm just talking about the nature of the affidavit. I'm not
0: Attorney
1: talking
0: Luto,
1: about...
0: kindly answer the question. It's a general question. Pertaining to an affidavit in general, not this particular one.
2: Ano yung question?
1: Okay, an affidavit, once you subscribe and swear to it, that already becomes a, if I may use the term, untouchable affidavit in such that you cannot take out one page, you cannot alter one paragraph, you cannot add annex.
2: Well, I think kung sinabmit niyo na ho yan officially sa halimbawa sa korte, hindi na ho pwede yan. Pero yung process ho namin, yung evaluation tsaka case build up, nag-uusap po ang prosecutor tsaka yung investigator. So sinasabi ng pros, pag may kulang ka, ito. So itong unang affidavit, since may kulang sa mga attachment, ayusin nyo, baguhin nyo, i-complain nyo yung mga requirements. Since yung affidavit na yon is naka-date nung January 30 at magko-comply pa lang kami, anong na-comply namin, nag-submit kami sa DOJ and that is already February 10, 2025. So magkaiba ho yung date. So definitely babaguhin namin yung date kasi nga dumaan kami sa process ng compliance
1: based on in other words, when you subscribed and sworn to your January 30, 2025 affidavit, you added documents or pages to it?
2: Na, ang sabi ko po, sir, ang sabi ng DOJ, may kulang kayong affidavit of authentication, may kulang kayong TSN. Yun ho yung inattach namin doon.
1: Precisely. So in other words, you added documents to your January 30, 2025 affidavit?
2: Attachment, sir. Attachment.
1: So you admit that you added attachments to it?
2: Part of compliance, doon sa case build-up, at doon sa evaluation na requirement.
1: Alright, but Mr. Witness, isn't it
3: Your
1: that...
3: Your Honor, again, can I respectfully request...
1: Your Honor, may I just be allowed to proceed, Your Honor?
3: May be allowed,
0: counsel for the respondent, let the counsel for the prosecutors Honor, finish with this observation or objection.
3: Can I make a respectful request to the defense to let the witness finish the answer before they propound the next question, Your Honor, please. For orderly proceeding, Your Honor, please.
0: Point well taken. Counsel, please proceed accordingly. And may also remind the witness, Attorney Lotok, kindly answer yes or no instead of yeah and nah.
2: Yes, sir. Sorry po.
0: So that it's clearer for our records.
2: Yes, Your Honor.
0: You may proceed, counsel, for the respondent.
1: So you admit that after you subscribe and swear to that January 30, 2025 affidavit, you added documents to it so that it will comply with the requirements of the DOJ. Is that what you're saying?
2: Attachment based on the requirement of the DOJ, sir.
1: All right. Thank you for that admission. Just one last point on this. Can we flash affidavit of investigation? Can we flash page 1? This is page 13, Your Honor, of the AOI's Annex G9 for the benefit or for the guidance of this honorable court. The one that was flashed earlier.
0: Tech is instructed to do so.
1: All right. So, this is the first page of the affidavit of investigation. Will you agree with me that this was not received by this particular document as is was not received by the DOJ?
2: I don't have personal knowledge. Ang inutusan ko po dyan, yung executive officers and agent on case na makipag-communicate sa Department of Justice.
1: But you are a co-signer of this, correct?
2: Yeah, insofar as the content of the affidavit.
1: All right. And you mean to say that you didn't cause the filing of this case with the DOJ?
2: Inutusan ko po ang executive officers at si Agent Trilong right, na sila mag-process po na dalhin yung referral na yan sa Department of Justice, sir.
1: At any rate, you're smart enough to peruse the first page and you can see that there's no received stamp appearing there too, correct?
2: Received from DOJ or by DOJ, sir?
1: By DOJ.
2: Again, ang makakasagot niyan, yung nag-process niyan, si executive officer nga namin. Yeah,
1: but
2: si
1: based on only... Honor,
3: again, the witness still in the process of answering the question.
0: Counsel, take it easy. Let the witness complete his answer.
1: Okay, Your Honor. But based as it appears only, as it appears on this document, this is part of the records and also uploaded in the Senate website already last July 12 so that the public can peruse. Annex GGG, this is page 13. Based on this document and observation, can you notice any received stamp on this document?
2: Based on that document, wala hong naka-stamped or received. All right.
1: Precisely my point that this was attached, if this was really received by the DOJ, there should have been an IDF, right, or a transmittal letter attached to this.
2: Again, yung makakasagot po dyan, yung executive officers, Agent Kalilong, and the prosecution, sir, kasi sila ang nag-uusap dyan. Sila ang nagdala ng dokumento na yan.
1: All right, I'll move on to a new point. Now, Article 4 of...
0: What is the pleasure of Senator Judge Pia Cayetano?
4: Mr. President, I wanted to take the floor before the defense went to another point so I wouldn't interrupt his train of thought.
0: The lady has 2 minutes and may proceed when she's ready.
4: Thank you, Mr. President. My question is actually addressed to both counsels and to the witness.
2: Yes, ma'am.
4: So the witness also happens to be a lawyer. Apat na abogado po tayo mag-uusap dito. Pero ang pakiusap ko, speak in layman's term because we want the public to understand. Very simple question. I want to understand your appreciation of the crime of great threats. Okay? It sounds like a simple question, but when I look at the elements, so explain ko din sa mga nakikinig. Pag tiningnan natin ang definition ng crime, nandiyan yung elements. So, the prosecution must always prove yung elements of the crime. Ang question ko ay, in your appreciation, dapat ba na ang supposed victim nakaramdam talaga siya ng threats? Or, is it enough that the general public considers the statement threatening? Okay, so is it personal? Or is it a general sentiment? Now, before I proceed, gusto ko magbigay ng example para intindihan mga kababayan natin. Kung magkapit-bahay, nagkapikunan dun sa bakod, tapos sabi nung isa, bubulohin ko to. Is that a grave threat? Second example, dalawang boksingero, nagkainitan, susuntukin kita. This is among two professional boxers. Is that a grave threat? Third example, police. Sabi, bubunutan ko to ng baril. Is that a grave threat? Maybe it's just offensive. Dahil sa professional, you shouldn't say that to a fellow police. And my fourth example is a senator. Pag sinabi niyang, bibitbitin kita, kekwelyuhan kita, palalayasan kita, is that a grave threat? I'll add some details. If that is supposedly addressed to a fellow senator, and she is a female senator like me, na kahit na hindi naman isa hong kilalang runner, marathoner, but a non-violent person, is that a grave threat? Well, I'll just tell you my personal opinion and then I'll tell you now. I felt that was a grave threat. So, may I ask the counsel and the witness to now answer the question. Thank you.
5: If you may, Your Honor, please, your prosecution po.
0: Senator Judge Pia, who do you want to answer first?
4: Good question. In the order that you prefer. Pag-iisip ako ng matagal yan, Mr. President. I give you the decision on that one, Mr. President. Siguro prosecution kasi yes, sila naman ang kailangan mag-prove ng case nila. And then the witness and then the defense counsel.
0: Again, an admonition from the chair, without stating conclusions of fact and law that again is reserved for the impeachment court, you may state your opinions with respect to the elements of the crime of grave threat specifically identified by the senator judge.
4: And if I may, presiding officer, feel free to interrupt them if you feel that they have crossed the line, as I will. That's why I repeat my question. I want to understand your appreciation of the crime. You may, ano, Mr. President, will we allow them to cite jurisprudence? I leave it up to you. I just want to understand the appreciation kasi. What do you think?
0: Doon sa particular pong katanungang yon ni Senator Judge Pia Cayetano na dapat ba may takot na naramdaman? Correct me if I'm wrong, Senator Judge Pia.
4: Yes.
0: Yung taong tinatakot o subject matter ng grave threats o pampublikong pagtanggap pa na nakakatakot yung mga sinabi niya laban doon sa taong tinatakot niya.
4: Siguro a simple yes or no with a very short explanation would suffice, Mr. Presiding Officer.
0: Attorney Ligutan, you have 2 minutes. Maraming
5: salamat, Senator Pia Cayetano. Maraming salamat sa pagkakataon. Yung sagot sa tanong na iyan, yung sagot po ng prosecution, hindi po galing sa opinion ng aking mga kasama. Ito po ay isang decision. No less than the Supreme Court of the Philippines. It just so happened, Your Honors, as an answer, in answer po sa tanong ni Senator Pia Cayetano, may dalawang kaso na po yung Supreme Court. Yung isa is Paera versus People. Yung GR number, siguro yung mga law students, no? Mga law students, GR number 181626, May 30, 2011. The title is Paera versus People. Sinabi ng Supreme Court doon, wala pong batas na nagre-require na may private complainant. Ibig sabihin, hindi po required na yung biktima mag-execute ang affidavit upang yung akusado po pwedeng ma-found guilty ng grave threat. Paera versus People. But more than that, Your Honor, please. May isang kaso pa. No less than the Supreme Court in the Philippines. Sinabi doon, hindi po kailangan na yung recipient mismo nakaramdam ng takot or that sineryoso yung pagbabanta. Your Honor, to repeat, etong sinabi ng Supreme Court, all that needs to be proven is that they were intended by the accused to have that effect. Yung sagot sa tanong, hindi po galing sa prosecution, hindi po opinion, galing mismo sa Supreme Court of the Philippines, Your Honor.
4: Okay, thank you for that. So, Mr. President, can we now ask...
0: If I may add, Senator Judge P, if I remember... my memory aid correctly, there are only certain private business. Although these crimes are all entitled People of the Philippines versus the accused, without a private complainant, these crimes cannot be filed. by the prosecutor in court without the cooperation or affidavit of the private complainant. Counsel for respondent will please reply to the query of Senator Judge Pia Cayetano. You also have 2 minutes, sir.
1: All right. I will try to avoid making conclusions of fact and law, Your Honor, but I will answer in light of the facts of this case and leave it up to the discretion of this honorable court.
0: Please, sir, you may proceed.
1: It is our position that the statements made by the Vice President were not threats in the first place. That's why we were categorizing it as response, a mere response to a Q&A, number one. Number two, it was never aimed directly at BBM, FL, and the former speaker. In other words, had they not watched the video, for example, they wouldn't have known about it. So in other words, Your Honor, there was no threats to begin with. And so even the discussion on the elements is not really applicable insofar as determining the innocence or guilt of the Vice President. That is basically our position. That is one more thing. And practically, we maintain this position all throughout our pleadings. We never referred to that statement as threats. We always say that if at all, they were alleged threats. But we referred to the statements of the Vice President as statements, as responses. And even in my speech, that's what I said. It was a response, Your Honor. That would be all, yeah.
0: Noted, Attorney Lotok, your response to Senator Judge Pia's question based on your investigation. You may proceed, sir.
2: Yes, Your Honor. In establishing, Your Honor, an actus reus, and then second, whether there is a mens rea. So actus reus, Your Honor, means whether the offender in fact uttered the threatening remarks. We were able to establish that. That's why inauthenticate po ng NBI yung video na kung saan nandun yung utterances. The test of mens rea, Your Honor, what we did, we interpret the utterances objectively and in the light of the circumstances in which they were uttered, in the manner in which those utterances were spoken, the person to whom they were addressed, the utterances were addressed, the relationship between the parties, meaning the offender and the recipients, and then the reactions of the recipients, whether they treat the utterances serious or real. But again, I would agree with what Attorney Ligutan said. In fact, ang basis po namin dyan, yung Garma versus People. Ang isa ho doon sa sinabi ng Garma versus People, hindi ho kailangan na ma-intimidate o itrato ng recipient na seryoso yung threat na yan. Ang sufficient na maipakita lang na yun yung intention ng offender na ma-intimidate at i-treat na seryoso yung utterances or threatening remarks na ginawa niya. Yun po yung naging basihan po namin, Your Honor.
0: I hope that satisfies Senator Judge Pia Cayetano.
4: It actually does, but if I still have time, I have a follow-up question for all. Do I? Well, anyway, everyone went over time, so since my bell hasn't
0: rung. No, you don't, but you can ask your final question, Madam.
4: Yeah, just a quick follow-up. Siguro sa witness na lang. You mentioned the word threat, no? So can you just elaborate on that? What to you would be the difference between a threat and a sorry a threat and a sorry sorry I don't know if you uttered the word that I want to ask you now, no, but you did, you referred to threat, of course. What would be the difference between a mere warning and a threat?
2: A mere warning and a threat, sir, ma'am.
4: At what point does a warning become a threat?
2: Well, Your Honor, if I'm going to based on our investigation, kaya apply ko ho yung...
4: Ay, hindi na.
2: Yung...
4: You don't have to. Just asking you your legal opinion. You're a lawyer. He may answer. Is it not correct, Mr. President?
0: If I think... knows, if he knows.
2: Just in my own opinion, although... warning is maybe there is a... what we call an event-based condition. Pwedeng ganon na... Pag inulit mo to, itong gagawin ko sa iyo. Pwede hong warning 'yon.
4: Di ba ganun yung threat?
2: Yung threat, Your Honor, pag ang threat is with a condition, pwede ho siyang mag-fall ng ganun. Pag sinabi ng threat is pag ginawa mo to, ito ang gagawin ko sa iyo. Papatayin kita, papatayin ko yung pamilya mo, papatayin ko yung ganyan. So para siyang nag-overlap, depende sa appreciation ng for us ng investigator, Your Honor. But in so far as the NBI cybercrime division is concerned, what we did is we established the elements of the grave threats based on the surrounding facts and circumstances, and then we conclude that indeed nag-violate ho ang ating Vice Presidente.
0: Okay. Attorney Lotok, warning in Filipino is babala.
2: Yes, opo.
0: Threat in Filipino is banta.
2: Yes, opo, opo.
0: Kaya di ba babala, bawal magtapon ng basura dito.
2: Pwede po yun, sir.
0: Di ba, ang tanong ni Senator Pia, kailan nagiging banta yun?
2: Well, depende sa konteksto siguro, Your Honor. May warning din po kasi na I warned you, sinasabi ko, pag inulit mo to, ito nang mangyayari sa'yo. 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So, depende ho sa konteksto, Your Honor.
0: So, depende sa konteksto, sa delivery, sa taas ng boses, gaano kagalit, may kapasidad.
2: Yes, maraming po. Yes.
0: Bagay.
2: Yes po, Your Honor.
0: Senator Judge Pia?
4: Yeah, so in other words, it depends on the circumstances. Precise na, Mr. Presiding Officer, I posted my question to each of the counsels and the witness precisely so that tayo masabihan na may bias. Isa lang yung binibigyan natin ng opportunity to explain their side. I really genuinely just wanted to know what their appreciation of the definition of grave threats is. Thank you so much.
0: We thank the good Senator Judge for intervention. All of the comments are noted. Counsel for the respondent, proceed with your cross when you're ready.
1: All right. I'll move on to a new point. Now, Article 4 of the Articles of Impeachment against VP Sara deals with three accusations. Number one, contracting for the assassination. Number two, making grave threats. And number three, actively inciting sedition. So, on page 28 of your affidavit of investigation, which is page 40 of Annex G9 again, you recommended only one count of inciting to sedition and three counts of grave threats. You confirm this?
2: Yes, sir.
1: All right. And the three counts was for grave threats were for BBM, FL, and the former speaker.
2: Yes, sir.
1: My next question is very simple.
2: Okay.
1: Did you include any charge?
2: Grave threats.
1: All right.
2: Inciting to sedition. And on that grave threat, doon ho pumasok yung utterances na may kinontrata ang Vice Presidente.
1: All right. So, pinagsama nyo na lahat. yung even yung contracting assassin sinama niyo na sa grave threats. According to you now.
2: You know ang basis ng grave threats namin.
1: Alright. In fact, let's go to page 13 of the Affidavit of Investigations G9. Can you, we flashed it on the screen. There. It says, one count of inciting to sedition and, ano ba to? 3-1. So, 3 na 1 count of grave threats. So, ano to? Typographical error na naman. Alright, so, with all these mga infirmities, and you mentioned yesterday that your case is airtight, don't you think that these errors constituted violations of due process?
2: Your Honor, the existence of these typographical errors does not alter the fact that the video exists, does not alter the fact that the Vice President uttered those statements, does not alter the fact na ang NBI mayroong findings at ang findings nila, the Vice President committed the crime of grave threats and inciting to sedition.
1: Okay. Now, inciting to sedition punishes someone who incites others to overthrow the government. Is that accurate?
2: Who incites others.
1: Now, it has been over 1.5 years since VP Sara's speech. My question is, has the government been overthrown following her speech?
2: Again, as I've said, as I've explained that, Your Honor, it is not necessary to be a
1: Your Honor, can we ask that, the witness answers in
0: witness,
1: a more responsive
0: kindly,
1: manner?
0: Attorney Letok, kindly answer the question directly so that the court's time is not wasted.
2: Again, question, sir?
1: Has the government been overthrown following VP Sara's speech?
2: Not
1: yes
2: necessary,
1: or no?
2: Sir.
1: Huh?
2: No.
1: No. No, okay.
2: It's not necessary, sir.
1: Has any agency or department of the government been overthrown following her speech?
2: Not necessary, sir. No.
1: All right. Now, I am showing you a news article entitled Palace Dismisses Destab Rumors versus Mark Admin. This was marked as our D-4-66. If I may ask my co-counsel to confront the witness.
0: We may do so. With the participation we so desire by assisting counsel for the prosecutors.
1: For the benefit of this honorable court as well as the people watching, we already also flashed that news article.
2: Okay.
1: So based on this article, you confirm that Claire Castro speaks on behalf

0: I want to talk about the discussion in your affidavit of investigation. Just, I want to go through it very quickly, but the affidavit of investigation is also marked as our D-1-145-A. You mentioned in your affidavit of investigation the case of Garma versus People, correct?
1: Yes, sir.
0: All right. And you cited the doctrine of this case, correct?
1: Yes, sir.
0: Were you the one who typed that portion in your revised

0: Okay, sir.
1: Did you read this case in full?
0: Yeah, yes, Your Honor.
1: Did you read the facts of this case?
0: I think it's about yung threat against a person nung nasa parang Navy official, then sinuntan siya hanggang sa bahay, may dalang mga placard. Yun yata yun, sir.
1: Alright, but did it involve a video recording?
0: No, sir.
1: Did it involve an official like the vice president?
0: No, sir.
1: Oh, you cited the Ruaza versus People, page 29. Did you read this case in full?
0: Ruaza. Yes.
1: You read the case. Activities. Do you confirm that?
0: Based on the
1: tree cutting. Okay, but at any rate, in paragraph 48. Of your affidavit of investigation, and I'll flash that on the screen. After citing all these cases that you mentioned, you concluded, and I will read, further, the threat is intended by VP Duterte to create to the mind of President BBM, FL, former House Speaker, that regardless of the reason of death of VP Duterte, they will be killed by the person contracted by her. So in other words, you spoke about the mind of BBM, FL, and former speaker, correct?
0: Your Honor, what we cited is the principle part and not the facts of those cases, Your Honor. Mm-hmm. And those...
1: That is based only on your own opinion, correct?
0: That is based on our investigation and the evidence that...
1: opinion than yours that I will show
2: argumentative,
1: you.
2: Argumentative, Your Honor.
1: No. I'm
2: argumentative.
1: Your Honor, I will introduce a new article.
2: Objection. Argumentative. You don't argue with a witness. You ask question. If you're not satisfied with the answer, move on.
1: Then I will. Attorney then I will Gudan, show. Confront.
3: Gudan, kindly allow the counsel for the respondent to finish his question.
1: Thank you, Your Honor. The opinion is not mine. This is the opinion of the late Juan Ponce Enrile, who served under BBM as Chief Presidential Legal Counsel. This has been marked as our Exhibit D-4-64. Can you flash that article? Just the title, since we don't have time. This is Juan Ponce Enrile. I'll just read the title. No criminal charge could be made versus Sara Duterte over kill remark. So isn't this opinion inconsistent with your own?
0: I don't have personal knowledge on that, sir.
1: All right, no personal knowledge again. That's okay. I'll be winding up, but do you know the difference between a felony and a crime? There's a difference between the two, correct?
0: Yeah, tell me, sir.
1: No, I don't. I'm not on the witness stand, so you answer the question.
3: Mr. Witness, kindly respond to the question. The question is, do you know? So it's answerable by a yes or no.

0: I think felony, sir, is in the revised penal code, then a crime can be in the special law or
1: I agree with you.
0: Yes, sir.
1: Clear. Now, a crime is broader than a felony in that it pertains to acts or omission that are not punishable under the RPC but punishable under special laws. Correct?
0: Yes, sir.
1: Like BP 22, for example, it's not within the RPC, but it's covered by special laws, correct?
2: Your Honor, respectfully, can I now object as to the reference to an impeachment case, the distinction between felony and a crime?
1: Just laying the basis, Your Honor, I'll go to that.
3: He's on cross. I will give you some leeway, but kindly get your point, counsel.
1: All right. Now, but do you confirm that there are felonies, there are crimes, correct?
0: Yes, sir.
1: All right. Now, there are other high crimes, which is another category than felony or crime, correct?
0: Yes, sir.
1: And according to Article 4 of this articles of impeachment, there was high crimes that was charged against VP Sara, correct?
0: Yes, sir.
1: In other words, it is a different category than felony or crime, correct?
0: What do you mean by
1: high crimes? It's a different category than felony or crimes.
0: Well, there are may mga high crimes po, sir, na nasa revised penal code din, sir.
1: Can you give us an example?
2: Your Honor, I mean, is that a question, Your Honor, please?
3: If he knows, counsel.
2: If he
3: knows.
2: It's like a classroom recitation, Your Honor.
3: Attorney Lotok, you are very well aware of the fact that you are here as a witness in an impeachment proceeding and that the crime you investigated is being used to charge the vice president. Yes, and sir. As a lawyer, you also are aware of Article 11 of the Constitution with respect to accountability of public officers. So if you know, you may answer. If you don't, you may say that you're not competent or that you do not know. So please respond.
0: Since kasi ho kayo nagbabasa, wala akong binabasa, nagre-rely ako sa memory. Okay. See, I cannot answer for now, Your Honor. I need to...
3: You do not know. So please respond.
0: Since kasi ho kayo nagbabasa, wala akong binabasa, nagre-rely ako sa memory. Okay. See, I cannot answer for now, Your Honor. I need to recheck the...
3: It does not reflect on your competence or knowledge of the law, Attorney Lotok. It's okay. You were not asked to prepare for this anyway.
0: Again, thank you, Your Honor.
3: These are questions on cross. So we're giving the counsel for respondent some leeway. Counsel, please proceed.
1: All right, my next question is very simple. Is grave threats a felony?
0: Grave threats, that's under the revised penal code? Yes, sir.
1: Exactly. So it is a felony because it is defined and punished by the RTC and it is punishable by arresto mayor for 1 month and 1 day to 6 months of imprisonment, correct?
2: Your Honor, again, objection. What's the relevance?
1: Your Honor,
2: to the, oh, wait, your, counsel, let me finish, please.
3: Allow him to finish,
2: easy.
3: Counsel.
2: Now, yes. As to the, what is the penalty for grave threat? That's irrelevant as to the impeachment complaint that we are litigating, Your Honor, on the ground of relevance. Unless the counsel is able to prove the relevance, I will withdraw my objection, Your Honor, please.
1: This is,
3: so the comment. Connection, counsel, again, you're on a short leash, but I know where you're getting at. Get to it, please.
1: All right. In other words, grave threats is under the jurisdiction of the MTC or RTC, as the case may be, correct?
0: Grave threats?
1: Yes.
0: Yeah, yung pag grave threats lang, sir.
1: All right, it is even bailable, correct?
0: Pag grave threats lang, sir. Pero pag in relation to Section 6 of Republic Act 10175, that's 1 degree higher, sir.
1: Yeah, but does it change in jurisdiction or still with MTC or RTC?
0: Ano na ba yun, sir? Prison correction. Ano yun, sabi mo, sir? Ano yung prison correction?
1: No? Arresto mayor.
0: Arresto mayor. Ang sunod na mas mataas po niyan is
1: prison correctional.
0: Prison correctional.
3: 6 months to 6 years.
0: Yeah.
1: All right. So, but either way, it's still under
0: the MTC, sir.
1: It's still under the trial courts. Correct?
0: Trial courts. All right. Yeah.
1: My next question is very simple again. Is inciting to sedition a felony?
0: Under the revised penal code, yes, sir.
1: It's also under the jurisdiction of the trial courts, correct?
0: Yes, sir.
1: It's even bailable, correct?
0: Yes, sir.
1: So both grave threats and inciting to seditions are felonies, correct?
0: Yes, sir.
1: In other words, they are not impeachable offenses, if you know.
0: Well, if you mean by impeachable offenses, whether or not magka-qualify ba siya as betrayal of public trust, it's the appreciation of the judges, Your Honor, wala ho sa amin.
1: Appreciation of the judges, by that you mean the trial court judges, not the senator
0: judges, impeachment, right? Impeachment court po.
1: Yeah, but there's a possibility that if it's in conflict with the trial court judges' decision, then we have a problem.
2: Objection, right? Or argumentative?
1: I will withdraw.
3: Sustained.
1: That.
0: Ang tanong niyo,
1: okay. All right. Grave threats and inciting to sedition, you said that it is not high crimes, it is a felony.
2: Objection. The witness didn't say that. Misleading.
3: Misleading. Sustained. Kindly reform, counsel.
1: I'll just move on to a new point, Your Honor.
3: Counsel may proceed. Senator Judge Rafi Tulfo is recognized for his intervention. You have 2 minutes, sir.
4: Thank you, Mr. Presiding Judge. Napag-usapan rin lang itong inciting to sedition. Nag-file ka ng kaso inciting to sedition against BP Sara based on dun sa utterances niya, yung sa online press con, plus meron pa bang iba?
0: Yes po, Your Honor. Yung basis ho namin, una, yung utterances in October 18, 2024. And then, kinumpara ho namin siya sa utterances in November 23.
4: Right. So, meron bang elements of sedition doon sa mga utterances niyo?
0: Ang elements na ini-establish po namin, which is under the law, is whether or not the speeches would tend to steer the people against the government.
4: So how would you know kung mag-steer yun ng uprising o magkukumbinis ng mga tao na mag-alsa masa base dun sa utterances ng BP Sara?
0: Yes, Your
4: Honor. How did you know?
0: If I may explain, sir. Pangalawa po, yung if the speeches would tend to disturb the peace of the community, and if the speeches would tend to undermine public safety and public
4: So how would you know if it will tend to disturb or undermine the peace and order of the community? Paano malalaman?
0: The fact ho
4: based dun sa utterances niya.
0: The fact ho na nag-issue ng statement yung mga government agencies tasked to protect national security, at ang sabi ho nila that's an active threat, that's an issue of national security, so definitely na-disturb ho yung ating
4: How?
0: Well, nag-alala ho ang nasa gobyerno. Kami ho, per se, yung sabi ko kanina,
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0: yes
4: sinasabi
0: po
4: ng BP.
0: So, nag-alala po ang taong bayan, definitely.
4: How?
0: Well, marami ho kaming nakita sa news, sa comments ng social media.
4: Comments. So that means you factored in yung comments and reactions sa social media doon sa ginawa niyang press conference, doon sa mga utterances niya, kung ano yung reaction ng mga netizens na nakapanood.
0: Yes po, Your Honor.
4: At ano naman yung mga sinabi doon?
0: Well, yun nga, yung iba nagwo-worry, ano na ba yung mangyayari sa bansa natin, bakit magulo yung mga nasa taas. 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
0: Meron nung ganun na comment din po, Your Honor.
4: Meron?
0: Meron po. In fact, doon.
4: Ano yung comment na yun? Kung meron?
0: Yung supporter po ng...
4: Ano ang sinabi?
0: Na... 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
4: Nasa likod mo kami, people power, nabanggit yun sa comment section.
0: Sa ano, Your Honor, sa during interview with the Vice President. doon sa November 23, 2024.
4: So meaning, binase mo isa doon sa mga reasons kung bakit ka nagpala ng kasong sedition, BP Sarabasis kanya utterances, dahil finactor in mo yung mga comments ng mga nakapanood.
0: Yes, sir.
4: Yung sinasabi mong supporters.
0: Ako, yes, sir.
4: Okay, kasi pag sinabi ng mga nagko-comments, nag-worry kami, I don't think nandun yung elements of sedition. Maliban na pag sinabi na nasa likod mo kami, let's do it, go, go, go.
0: Well, Your Honor,
4: gagawin namin

0: I believe, nabasa ko po yan.
1: Yes. Kasama ba ho dito yung pahayag ng Vice Presidente noong October 18, 2024?
0: Yes,
1: it's a part of your affidavit.
0: Opo, Your Honor.
1: Yes. Bago naman po magsimula ang press conference noong November 23, mayroon mga pangyayaring kasama ang Chief of Staff, si Attorney Zulaika Lopez, na may kinalaman sa mga na cite in contempt sa camera, detention,
0: opo,
1: medical emergency, at mga planong paglilipat.
0: Yes, Your Honor.
1: Hindi pa po ako tapos.
0: Sorry po. Kasama ko yan
1: Piitan, sa Correctional namin. Institute.
2: Kahapon
1: for women,
2: po,
1: sinabi po ng testigo, kayo po, na kinonsider ng NBI yung so-called bigger picture. I think those were the words that you used. Sabi niyo pa, you put all the pieces of the puzzle together in your own words.
0: Yes, Your Honor.
1: Yes. Para malinaw lamang sa impeachment court, trying to absorb everything, saan po yatang bahagi ng affidavit of investigation nakasaad yung mga factual findings ng NBI tungkol sa mga pangyayaring November 22 and 23 bago yung press conference? I was perusing the affidavit of the investigation and I could not find the detailed circumstances leading to November 23, where admittedly there was emotions, like an emotional hyperbole or an outburst, but the events leading to the press conference. San po yun sa inyong affidavit?
0: I think, Your Honor, nasa affidavit of transcription ho yan. Transcribe ho yan as attachment.
1: I read it a few times. I could not see the detailed events leading to that. Having mentioned the medical emergency, the transfers to the Correctional Institute for Women, and so that the person who will read the affidavit will have a accurate, factual, and complete appreciation of the events leading to the press conference.
0: Yeah.
1: Perhaps your view, having been the person who filed the complaint, may have a different, perhaps, appreciation from my view because I find it somewhat incomplete. And that is just my comment on this because you clearly said you put all the pieces together. And during that time, alam ba ninyo na habang sinasagawa ng NBI ang investigasyong ito, may nakabinbin na direct assault, resistance, and disobedience to authority at grave coercion laban sa Vice Presidente kaugnay yung insidente nangyari sa ospital, sa Veterans Medical Center?
0: Narinig ko lang po, Your Honor. Pero
1: yes,
0: hindi
1: you heard about that, yes. And was there an investigation that was done regarding that incident?
0: I think ang focus po namin, Your Honor, is yung violation ng grave threats by the Vice President and inciting to sedition. Now, pagdating ho doon sa nangyari sa Vice Presidente, yun nga sabi ko, hindi ako aware sa kabuuan ng facts na yon. Baka yung ibang agency nag-imbestiga po doon, hindi ako aware, Your Honor, doon sa circumstance na yon.
1: And so, would the answer, Attorney Lotok, be a no? Were these taken into consideration in the investigation?
0: Again, Your Honor,
1: would this be a yes, meaning it is contained in the affidavit, which I'm trying to look for as well?
0: Nasa affidavit of transcription po yung nangyaring usapan during that time. Nag-execute ho ng affidavit of transcription ng incident case, Your Honor.
1: Actually, ilang beses ko po binasa yung affidavit, and what I see is there was a focus on the October 18. But on all the events on November 22 and 23, the detailed events leading to the emotional outburst did not seem complete. And that's what I'm trying to elicit from Attorney Law Talk, our witness, because when we say that we had considered

0: which it happened. Because if you are to take snapshots of events and focus on October 18 and the press conference, it can shock any person. However, if you see as well the events leading to the emotions and the detention of the chief of staff and the vice president herself, iba pa yung kasong ito, iba pa yung nadetina, iba pa yung sinampang kaso at pinagsarahan ng pinto ng ambulansya, kaya nagkaroon ng kasong ganon. I tried to read the affidavit a few times and could not find such a comprehensive enumeration of facts by the NBI, and that's why, thus this query.
1: Pwede na po, Your Honor.
0: Yes, please.
1: Meron hong affidavit of transcription kung anong nangyari, and then nag-submit po kami ng authenticated na video para humakita ng mga senator judges natin kung what happened during those dates for appreciation po ninyo. So makikita ho rito kung ano yung nag-took place during the November 23, 2024 online press conference. But then again, as I've said, at in-explain ko na rin ito kahapon, Your Honor, if I may, kinonsider namin yung situation ni Attorney Zulaika Lopez. Nakita namin yung complaint niya, yung reklamo niya, yung health condition na sinasabi niya. Sinama din po namin yon na ano ba yung nangyari. Taking all the situations or the facts and circumstances attendant to that event, hindi ho na alter yung the fact na nag-utter ang Vice President ng grave threats against the three. Despite of the fact na merong emotional situation na ganoon, hindi rin ho na-alter na merong violation na ginawa yung Vice President during that online press conference. And as a matter of fact, even before that emotional situation, maliwanag ko doon sa utterances, even before that emotional situation, sinasabi ho doon sa utterances, meron na akong kinausap. So nag-trigger na ho yun, ma'am. Meron na akong kinausap na isang tao na papatay sa presidente, sa first lady, at doon po sa Speaker of the House. So, kahit sinama po namin siya to consider everything, again, Your Honor, hindi ho na bago yung utterances na ginawa ng Vice President. Hindi rin ho na bago na yung instruction niya is relentless in killing the three.
0: Yes. Attorney Lotok, what I've been trying to ask is not just the utterances which we've watched several times, but all the events leading to the utterances. And that is what I want. I understand what you're saying, that there were attachments or transcription, but the transcription would not be considered an assessment or an investigation. These were perhaps attached as transcription. And you earlier said that the threats are circumstantial. So that is the reason why I was looking for that in the affidavit of the investigation. In short, para pong nakulangan ako, pero kung sinabi nyong inattach nyo yung transcript, so be it. But then, if you will read the 50 plus pages again of your investigation, it seemed to me, at least at this point, that snapshots were taken on the October 18 and the utterances, but there seemed to be events leading to it that may have not been included.
2: With indulgence of Senator Judge Legarda, yes. Kindly wind up, ma'am.
0: Yes. So the last question, thank you, Mr. Presiding Officer. Na-interview rin niyo po ang mga miyembro ng media and you ask them factual information. Did you also ask them about the emotional state ng mga kalahok sa media, yung mga pangyayaring naganap, naturang pahayag. In short, not just the factual statement, but the atmosphere, the events leading to that Zoom press conference that led to the perceived or alleged utterances.
1: But wala po yan sa minutes of meeting, sa Q&A, wala po yan, Your Honor.
0: Should you not have asked the members of media and the others who were part of that so that you would have, in your own words, sir, the complete picture so that everything is taken into consideration on why such a highly placed person would give such utterances, because such conditions existed that might have, just might have, elicited it. But you did not do that investigation or at least conversations with the members of media. I leave it at that. Thank you for answering my questions.
2: Thank you, Senator Judge Legarda. Senator Judge Pangilinan, you're recognized, sir.
3: Yes, thank you, Mr. President.
2: And you may proceed when you're ready.
3: A few questions on inciting to sedition.
1: Yes, Your Honor.
3: For the witness, kasi pinapaliwanag mo yung sinasagot mo yung tanong ni Senate President Win kanina, no? Nasa NBI ka na, Cybercrime Division, since 2018.
1: Yes, Your Honor.
3: So, naalala mo ba yung kaso ni Ronel Mas, yung taga Zambales na nagkaroon ng Facebook post?
1: Yes, sir. Naalala ko po, pero hindi ko kami may hawak ng case na yan.
3: Kung maalala mo, dahil division ninyo ang nagsampa ng kasong inciting to sedition, no? Tama ba?
1: I-check ko yung record. Hindi
3: yes,
1: po yata ako may hawak.
3: Dahil, case, well, sir, to refresh your memory, nag-post siya sa social media offering 50 million to anyone who would kill former President Duterte. At that time, he
1: yes,
3: was
1: sir,
3: the president.
1: Yes, sir. That's
3: so,
1: the news.
3: You remember that?
1: Yes, sir. That's the news.
3: Oh. Tapos, inaresto siya. Sabi niya, I will give 50 million reward kung sino makapatay sa dating presidente. So, nakita ng inyong division na ito ay inciting to sedition. Tama?
1: Yes, sir.
3: And therefore, sinampahan siya ng anti-crime, anti-cybercrime law.
1: Opo, sir.
3: Meron ding isang kaso, 14 May 2020, dito naman sa Osamis. Pero palagay ko police investigation ito, no? Pero same, Cybercrime Prevention Act, inciting to sedition, ginamit ang Facebook account, Joe Mark Medina, and posted that he would give 150 million to anyone who would kill then President Duterte. So ito rin, naging kaso ng anti-cybercrime law.
1: Na balitaan din po namin.
3: Okay. So, dito sa dalawang ito, in other words, to explain inciting to sedition, ang ganitong mga remarks have the tendency precisely to if not attack the government, put it in mobilize individuals or people to go against government, tama?
1: Yes, sir.
3: So that is what you found in the earlier, in the later case of inciting to sedition that you have recommended for PI.
1: Opo, sir.
3: Kay,
1: yes, sir.
3: Vice President.
1: As a matter of fact, yung isa sa mga heated arguments namin during that time nung ina-analyze namin yung case, nagtanong kami sa sarili namin, if we allow this unaddressed, yung pagganyan na nagbabanta sa buhay ng presidente, pag inayaan lang natin at yan yung maging norms na ng ating society, kahit sino na lang po pwedeng gawin yon. 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
3: Lalo na ngayon dahil sa social media, no? 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
1: Opo, sir.
3: Sabi niyo may problem. Thank you. No more.
1: Thank you, Your Honor.
2: What is the pleasure of Senator Judge Villanueva?
4: Yes, Mr. Presiding Officer, just one question, quick question on this particular topic on inciting to sedition, if I may.
2: The gentleman may proceed.
4: Yes, again, let me ask the witness just to clarify the factual basis for the National Bureau of Investigation's possible inciting to sedition. No? We recognize, Mr. Witness, yung strong criticism of the president may fall within the realm of what we call protected political speech. And it's really a balance. And somehow, yun yung nagpapa-confuse paminsan. Kailan nagpo-fall into grave threats? Kailan nagpo-fall into inciting to sedition? 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
1: Yes, Your Honor. Well, una, kinonsider namin sino yung utterer. So, una, yung utterer, the vice president, the second highest official of the land. Then, pangalawa, kinonsider namin, ano ba yung mga in-utter ng vice president? And then, pangatlo, ano ba yung surrounding circumstances na like naging reaction nung recipient nung utterances or threats? 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
4: Is it safe to say na yung pinaka-core nito is that when it falls under that category na it somehow steers public uprising?
1: Our investigation.
4: Yun
1: yes,
4: po yung
1: sir.
4: Core, would
1: yes,
4: you say?
1: Sir.
4: And do you use the same methodology as you use doon sa grave test? For example, yung four stages na binanggit po ninyo, identification, collection, analysis, legal evaluation, yung elements na binanggit nyo yesterday, yung factors considered, delivery, literal meaning, nature, relationship to the parties, blah, blah, blah. Ito ba?
1: Yes, sir.
4: Same?
1: Opo,
4: same.
1: Kasama po yan sa analysis namin. Ano yung epekto nito sa publiko pag ito yung naging norms na natin.
4: So this is the same na ginamit po ninyo?
1: Yes, sir.
4: And last but not the least, Your Honor, Mr. Witness, for purposes of investigating itong inciting to sedition, may we clarify, because it was, I don't know if Senator Bongo made mention about this. To clarify lang, is it necessary that someone was actually incited? Yun po ba? Just for purposes of investigating itong inciting to sedition, is it necessary that someone was actually incited para mag-fall dito?
1: Well, ang basis po namin, yung People versus Nabong, if I'm not mistaken, in order to be seditious, yung speeches, it is not necessary na mayroong actual sedition. The law also penalizes or punishes those statements na mag-i-encourage to overthrow the government or to steer the people against the government or to disturb the peace of the community or to undermine public safety and public order.
4: Thank you for the clarification. Thank you, sir.
1: Mr.
2: Senator Judge Ejercito, thereafter Senator Judge Villar, Mark. What is your pleasure, sir?
5: Yes, thank you, Mr. Presiding, for just one question.
2: You may proceed, sir.
5: Nabanggit mo kanina yung ano no, yung admission against interest. Maaari po ba niyong ipaliwanag para mas maintindihan po ng nakarami? At why did you rely on this if ever ito pong admission against interest?
1: Yes, Your Honor. Maalala po natin yung November 2023 yung utterances niya na that she had already contracted a person to kill the president, the first lady and the former speaker. And that she instructed to be relentless. Itong utterance na to, instead na i-deny niya, which is definitely it should be denied kasi that's against her interest, instead na i-deny niya po yon, nung November 26, the video, nung tinanong siya openly and in public, kung sinabi niya yon, nireiterate pa po niya, Your Honor. 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
5: Was this, ano, ito pong sinasabi niyong admission against interest, was this considered in your investigation?
1: Yes, Your Honor. Kasama po yun. Yun nga yung naging basis namin na aside doon sa sa utterances niya na no joke, no joke. Kasi mukhang hindi yung no joke, no joke sufficient na ba na talagang seryoso siya. 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
5: Thank you. No further questions, Mr. Presiding Officer.
2: Thank you, Senator Judge Ejercito. Senator Judge Mark Villar, you have 2 minutes, sir.
6: Thank you. Just a brief question for the witness. You mentioned...
1: Opo, Your Honor.
6: Thank you. You mentioned earlier that there are many factors that come into play when you decide whether or not to file charges regarding grave threats.
1: Opo, yes,
6: There are many factors in how you decide what constitutes a grave threat.
1: Yes, Your Honor.
6: And I wanted to know what weight do you give those factors? Are there certain aspects of a grave threat that you put more importance on? Whether it's the type of threat or who the threat is made to? Hmm. What does the NBI give more weight to a certain element?
1: Yes, Your Honor. It's a convolution of these factors na kinonsider namin. Una, yung delivery or manner in which the utterances were spoken, which is sabi ko nga, nasa atmosphere na kung saan furious and fumingly mad yung vice president.

0: ay, na factor po eh.
1: So nothing is given more weight than not one in your past experiences. You've never, there's no, everything is equal. All these factors that you've mentioned.
0: Well, in this case, yung literal meaning, at the same time, yung nature ng instruction.
1: Is it more of the type of the actual threat? If it's a death threat or if it's a, halimbawa, ang sasabihin niya, whether it's a threat of, is the gravity of the threat a factor or is it who the threat is made to?
0: Yes, Your Honor.
1: Something that triggers your investigation more. I mean, what is there a factor that you place more weight to or that you place more weight to when deciding whether or not to file these charges?
0: Yung status ho ng nagsasabi nun?
1: When you made the decision, I was curious as to what factors did you put the most weight to?
0: Yung nature of the instruction as well as yung the fact na may kinausap na siya bago pa man siya tanungin. Yung po yung dalawa.
1: Defined, are these defined in any legal or this is just purely the discretion of the NBI or is there a particular definition in the law that would create a hierarchy of
0: I would say it satisfies the elements of grave threats, Your Honor.
1: Okay. But it's not necessarily defined in the law. A lot of it is open to interpretation of the NBI.
0: Yes, Your Honor. Based on facts, nakita ho namin, papasok ba yung elementong ganito, elementong ganyan, elementong ganon. Nung nagkaroon ho kami ng findings, nirefer ho namin sa DOJ. DOJ, sir, ito ang findings namin. Ano po masasabi nyo? Then nag-issue ho ng certification ng DOJ at ang sabi ng DOJ, certified all of the elements required for the crime charge is complete. So pwede na tayo mag-proceed sa preliminary investigation.
1: Yeah, thank you. Importante po kasi na ma-define po natin kung ano po yung grave threat, kung ano po yung... And I just want to know what latitude does the NBI have in deciding whether or not to file a charge of grave threat.
0: Yes, Your Honor. So,
1: thank you very much, sir.
0: Opo, thank you, Your Honor.
2: Thank you, Senator Judge Mark Villar, counsel for the respondent.
3: Just have last few questions, Your Honor.
2: Apologies. Senator Judge Irvin Tulfo. You may proceed when you're ready, sir. You have no more than 2 minutes.
4: Thank you. Just one quick question to our witness. Inciting to sedition po yung kinaso ninyo.
0: Opo, tama.
4: Pero hindi ba nagbo-border ito yung inciting to sedition to propaganda? Kasi po ayon po sa diksyonaryo, propaganda is a form of communication that aims to shape the people's belief, action, or behavior. Na you say something para udyukan yung tao, para magalit. So, nagbo-border ito between propaganda and inciting to sedition. What made you say that this is inciting to sedition yung pinagsasabi ni Vice President Sara Zimmerman Duterte?
0: Again, Your Honor, we consider the elements ng inciting to sedition, one of which is yung whether the speeches disturbs the community. And then in-explain ko na po kanina yung mga comments. At the same time, yung responses ng recipients, gaya ng several government agencies and the president himself, as well as the Speaker of the House. And then, Your Honor, whether it would undermine public safety and public order, which is malinaw ho dun sa comments at reaction ng ating government agencies like the PNP, like the National Security Council, at ganun din po yung Presidential Communications Office. So, pinapakita ho nila doon na alarming yung situation. It's an active threat. At the same time, it's a matter of national security. At hindi ho ito dapat palampasin. In fact, may classification pa nga yung ibang agency natin na yung kinausap is assassin. Both the PNP and the PCO, sir. So, sila ho, nakalampag ho sila itong mga government agency na to doon sa, hindi na ho namin nakasama sa affidavit of investigation po namin, Your Honor.
4: All right, thank you, Mr. Witness.
2: Thank you, Senator Judge Irwin Tulfo. Counsel for the respondent, for the continuation of your cross.
5: It's correct.
0: Yes, sir.
5: And as long as we do not commit an act to overthrow the government, this is allowed, correct?
0: it depends, sir, kung magfo-follow siya sa

0: citing the citation. Okay.
1: But in that press con, did VP Sara directly urge the public to overthrow the government?
0: There was no such kind of a statement, but there was a sort of tendency because of those utterances.
1: All right. She merely voiced out her personal opinion during the press con, correct? Opinions during the press con.
0: I cannot answer to that, Your Honor. Based doon sa nakaalam namin kung ano hong nandito.
1: That's okay. So, and just like any other ordinary Filipino who has the freedom of speech, she should be allowed to do that, correct?
0: Yes, sir.
1: Unless we are under martial law again, she should be able to speak, correct?
0: I cannot speak kung yung situation na yan. That's hypothetical, sir.
1: Nothing further, Your Honors. Okay.
2: Thank you, Counsel for Respondent. Again, as stated by the presiding officer. Wala pa kayong balak mag-break talaga? Senator Judge Soto, let's give way to seniority. Thereafter, Senator Judge Pangilinan. You may proceed, sir.
3: Thank you, Mr. Presiding Officer. This will be very quick. Naliligaw ako eh. Because I think that even some members of the public that are watching naliligaw doon sa discussion of grave threat and inciting the sedition. Di ba sa regular courts naka-charge yun, Mr. Witness?
0: Sir, wala pa hong, as far as I know, as far as the NBI, cybercrime, wala pa ho sa court, Your Honor. Nasa preliminary investigation pa lang ho yung case na.
3: So, sa regular courts pinafile, di ba?
0: Yes po, apo.
3: Ang nakafile dito sa impeachment court, betrayal of public trust, di ba?
0: Opo, Your Honor.
3: At saka other high crimes.
0: Po, Your Honor.
3: Hindi grave threat, saka inciting to suicide.
0: I think yung Article 4 yata may nakalagay doon, Your Honor, na...
3: Pero hindi yun ang... Diba?
0: Yeah,
3: real public. Sige, kasi naliligaw ako eh.
0: Thank you po, Your Honor.
2: Thank you, Sir Judge Soto. Senator Judge Pangilinan?
4: Yes, very quick, dahil napag-usapan ito since kumpayo ng hearing. Yung video ba, AI?
0: No, sir.
4: Ito fabricated?
0: No, sir.
4: Ito ba, hindi
0: po, sir.
4: Yung video ay accurate.
0: Yes, sir.
4: And representation of what happened.
0: Authenticated.
4: Kasi sir, dalawang linggo na nating dinedebate kung i-admit ba o hindi, o et cetera, et cetera. Hindi naman din sinasabi ng prosecution na altered or spliced, or yung defense, altered or spliced. Tama?
0: Yes, sir. Obviously,
4: go ahead.
0: Well, obvious. One of the ways to identify whether AI siya o hindi, isa ho doon yung tinatawag naming visual analysis. Number one, yung human anatomy anomalies. So, pag yung merong asymmetrical facial feature, pag merong unnatural positioning of hands, pag merong tinatawag...
4: Nagiging anim o pito yung daliri, gano'n.
0: Opo, Your Honor. And then, kinukonsider din ho namin yung tinatawag naming temporal artifacts doon sa visual analysis. 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
4: natin. So, for the record, lahat ng mga video na pinakita natin dito sa impeachment court, na pinakita ng defense at ng prosecution, lahat yun authentic.
0: Yes, Your
4: for
0: Honor.
4: The record, no?
0: Yes, Your
4: whether
0: Honor.
4: The witness or at least both. Okay. Just to put it also on record na dito sa mga sinulat, kasi nung nag-imbestiga kayo, sumagot yung lawyer, di ba? Ni Vice President Sara. Itong dated saan ba yun? Annex I, sorry. Annex J. Yung Annex J, sinasabi, sumagot yung Vice President, yung abogado ng Vice President, no, na our client vehemently denies Annex K having made any threat constituting grave threats under

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7: 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I'm an entertainer.

0: 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And I'm going to make your evenings wild by becoming the largest party host for the unemployed.
1: Good evening, everyone, and welcome to another episode of Midori's Midnight Session. Guys, di ba daw ang kapaliwala? My God, like...
2: Maybe I was hurt. Like, of course I am hurt.
1: All I asked was to talk.
3: Hindi madali magsulat ng thesis tapos mag-isa ka lang.
2: Imagine if I actually performed my songs in front of people.
1: She was the only person I am intimidated in that faculty room.
4: Gusto mo ba mabasa
5: ang iyong confession? This is so compatible ko sa trabaho na ito. Ang solution ko, GT Cola Great Flavor.
6: Meron itong iron, taurine at vitamin C. Tumutulong para mag-relax at lumagkas ang iyong resistensya.
5: Ah, isang inom mo lang, refreshing na. Dahil dito, makakapag-relax ang buhay ko. Kaya subukan nyo na ito inumin. 20 pesos lang SRP.

0: You are still testifying and you will be on redirect by counsel for the prosecutors. You are going to testify still under the same oath.
1: Yes, Your Honor. Yes, Your Honor.
0: That you took yesterday. Chair notes that the witness understands that he is under the same oath. Counsel for the prosecutors, Attorney Ligutan, you may proceed with your redirect if you have any.
2: Thank you so much, Your Honor, please. Good afternoon, Attorney Lotto.
1: Good afternoon, sir.
2: Earlier, the defense showed you a video where the president, Ferdinand Marcos Jr., mentioned that he is open to reconciliation with the Dutertes, correct?
1: Yes, sir.
2: And if you know, when did that event, the interview happen, if you know?
1: I think narinig ko po kanina, parang June, sir, this year?
2: June of this year.
1: If I'm not mistaken, sir, no. June 2026.
2: In your investigation, Attorney Lotok, okay, you mentioned during the recs that you considered the statements of the president. Do you remember that?
1: Yes, sir.
2: And do you also remember that you considered a video of the president giving his statement?
3: Objection leading.
2: Your Honor, these are preliminary questions. This is just based on his direct examination.
3: This is allowed. Already redirect, Your Honor.
2: I know. Preliminary question is allowed.
0: Reform counsel.
2: Okay, now. You mentioned in your direct examination of a video where the president gave his reaction to the threats of the president.
1: Yes, sir.
2: Now, if shown a copy of the video, will you be able to identify the same?
1: Yes, sir.
2: Now, Your Honor, I move that the same video marked as Exhibit P dash Roman numeral 4 dash 13 be played for consideration of the witness and the court.
0: So directed. Is it in a USB? Is that in the USB?
2: Yes, Your Honor.
0: So you will again have to break the seal?
2: Yes, Your Honor.

0: katotohanan. Hindi na sanang hahantong sa ganitong drama.
1: You're right back to, in the booth. We are satisfied. We may end
0: ang katotohan.
2: The tech is instructed to kindly pause and cease the playing of the video.
1: May I proceed, Your Honor?
2: You may proceed, sir.
1: Attorney Lotok, again, when did the press conference, the online press conference of the vice president happen, where she uttered that she already contracted a person to kill the president, for example?
3: Objection, Your Honor. It's misleading, Your Honor.
1: Why?
3: She never mentioned that there was a contract to begin with.
1: May kinuntra, yeah. May kinausap na akong tao.
2: Reform Council.
1: Oh.
2: Reform the
1: where, if I may, Your Honor,
2: where,
1: Ferdinand Marcos Jr.
4: November 23.
1: That statement through the video that was shown a while ago.
4: If I'm not mistaken, I think November 24, 25.
1: Of what year?
4: 2024, sir.
1: So 1 or 2 days after the threats were made, correct?
4: Yes, sir.
1: Okay, now. You also mentioned earlier, in fact, I remember that instead of denying the threat.
3: Objection, Your Honor.
1: Wait, I'm not yet.
3: Objection on the use of the word threat, Your Honor.
2: Kindly let him finish his question, counsel. Counsel for the prosecutor, finish your question.
1: Yes, Your Honor. Yes, Your Honor. The question now is, you said that instead of denying her statement that she already spoke to a person to kill the president and the two others, you said that the vice president did not deny that. Do you remember that?
3: Objection, Your Honor, leading.
1: Your Honor, just the basis, Your Honor. I mean, in fact,
2: witness may answer.
4: Yes, Your Honor, based on the video dated November
1: 26, 2024. A video dated what?
4: November 26, 2024.
1: Timestamp, Your Honor, please. And for the record, the same is marked as Exhibit P-4-26, Your Honor, please. It is sealed. I move that the defense may also observe the unsealing of such document, Your Honor, please.
2: Let the witness be the one to unseal it in full view of counsels for both parties.
5: Ready.
2: Thereafter, tech is instructed to kindly play the timestamp to be swept to be identified by the counsel for the prosecutors.
1: And the timestamp is 10 minutes to 40 seconds to 11 minutes 50 seconds.
2: For the record, assisting counsel for the prosecutor, accompanied by assisting counsel for the respondent, are bringing the USB to the tech booth to be played.

0: And then I was asked during a press briefing by a media person. And then I was asked during a press briefing by plans, a media person.
1: If you can say the word of these,
0: if that is the correct word to use here, plans. So I answered. I was asked Romanov, and then I answered. I was told by two people, this is the first time I've heard of Romanov, so that is the third already. And I said, don't worry about my security.

0: if they kill me, if I die, kapag pinatay ako, or kapag namatay ako, in the context of don't worry about my security. So this means pinatay ka, diba? Kasi hindi ka naman mamamatay by heart attack in relation to your security. Diba? So, pag namatay ako, I already asked a person to take revenge against 2-3 individuals. So.
1: Okay, pause now. Mr. Witness, when did this event where the vice president uttered those statements, when did that happen?
2: Again, Your Honor, November 26, 2024.
1: That is 3 days after she uttered in that November 23 press conference. She already spoke to a person and the person said yes, to kill the president to others now.
2: Yes, Your Honor.
1: Okay, now. Mr. Witness, what is your impression, if any, as to the emotional state of the vice president when she confirmed that, in fact, she uttered those threats?
3: Objection, Your Honor. The witness is incompetent.
1: All right,
3: to answer.
1: Good. Your Honor, I invoke Rule 130, Section 53 of the Rules of Courts. If I may read, opinion of ordinary witnesses, general rule not allowed. But I think if we read the exceptions, Your Honor, it says the witness may testify, however, on his impressions of the emotion, behavior, condition, or appearance of a person. Section 53, Rule 130, specifically allows the question I just posed. As to his impression, as to the emotional state of the vice president when she uttered those confirmation threats of the vice president 3 days after November 23, when she confirmed that she uttered those statements.
2: Yeah, again, Your Honor, when we tried to connect that in the November 23, 2024 event and the November 26, 2024 utterances, it shows na hindi ho nagbibiro yung Vice Presidente nung inutter niya yung mga utterances nung November 23. Pero at the same time, yung pagiging furious niya, at yun nga, yung sabi ko, yung fuming limad nung November 2023, dala pa niya hanggang doon sa November 26 kasi nireiterate po niya, Your Honor, at in-admit po niya na meron siyang kinausap na tao to take revenge.
1: So she admitted it again 3 days after.
3: Objection, Your Honor, as in answered.
1: All right, let me proceed, Your Honor, please.
4: Move on, counsel.
1: Now, Mr. Witness, earlier it was pointed out by the defense that now that line where the vice president said that she spoke to a person and the person said yes to kill the president and the two others, that was just in response to a question by a certain Princess Maui.
3: Objection, Your Honor,
2: yes,
3: leading.
1: You're right. These are just preliminary questions. Your Honor, this is the purpose of redirect.
4: Let's move on, counsels. We all know what we're talking about here.
1: Yes.
4: Witness, may answer.
1: Did you consider that statement, that fact, that it was only in response to Princess Maui's statement? If any, if at all.
3: Objection, leading.
4: Witness, may answer.
2: Well, I don't think so, Your Honor, kasi ang yung utterances, yung nature ng utterances, may kinausap na ako, ma'am, huwag kang mag-alala. So, ibig sabihin, even before the questions was asked, may kinausap na ho ang Vice Presidente base dun sa utterances niya.
1: Again, what is the significance, if any, and if you know, and if at all, that fact to your investigation?
2: Well, it's very much significant because we were able to determine there is intent on the part of the vice president. The vice president is determined insofar as that statement is concerned. At the same time, the utterances were not product of a temporary fit of anger or spur of the moment. In other words, the utterances, the threat was real, was serious, Your Honor.
1: No.

0: You remember during cross-examination yesterday?
1: Was real? Was serious, Your Honor?
0: No. You remember during cross-examination yesterday, the good counsel for the defense presented you with a diagram using their props that the NBI is under the DOJ. Remember that?
1: Yes, sir.
0: And that the DOJ is under the... Now, the NBI is under the DOJ and the DOJ is under the president, correct?
1: Yes, sir.
0: In fact, you were asked point blank whether the president, if they refer to the president as BBM, I would like to refer to our president as President Ferdinand Marcos Jr. You were asked if he intervened. Do you remember that?
1: Yes, sir.
0: Did he, in fact, intervene, the president, to your investigation?
2: Objection,
0: if you know,
2: Honor,
0: if you know, if you know.
3: What's the leading counsel?
2: Objection leading, Your Honor.
0: If you know.
3: Witness may answer.
1: None at all, sir.
0: What will you say that not at all?
1: Well, wala hong dumating sa akin na any information or any direction or any directive, even from the director, na nakipag-communicate ang presidente sa NBI during that time na nag-iimbestiga kami.
0: If you know, what is the basis of your findings in filing the cases for grave threats and inciting to the sedition against the vice president, if you know?
1: I'm not sure what is the
0: basis of your findings.
2: Objection, big.
3: Objection, there's an objection. You may answer.
1: Basis of the findings? Well, as I have explained that, Your Honor, there were several factors that we considered before we come up into a conclusion. Yung una nga, yung manner delivery or the manner in which the utterances were spoken, and then the literal meaning of the statement. Inexplain ko na rin ho yan. And then the nature of the instruction, relentless, huwag kang tumigil hanggat hindi mo mapapatay sila.
0: Alright.
1: As well as the relationship between the parties involved, meaning the Vice President and the President, Your Honor.
0: Yeah. Thank you so much. Now, earlier, the counsel for the defense, in their argument that it was merely an exercise of the freedom of expression of the Vice President, when she uttered that, and she said, they said, that the vice president is an ordinary citizen. Do you remember that?
2: Objection leading.
1: I think so, Your Honor.
0: Your Honor, again, this is the purpose of
3: witness
0: redirect.
1: Yes, sir.
0: Do you agree with that? That the vice president is an ordinary individual?
1: Definitely not, Your Honor. The vice president is the second highest official of the land, sir.
0: Okay, now, let's proceed. Mr. Witness, yesterday, the defense devoted more than 2 hours in pointing, for example, number one, an alleged discrepancy in the subpoena, okay, dated November 6, 2024. And according to the defense, the NBI supposedly started its investigation on November 23, but there was already a subpoena dated November 6. Do you remember that?
1: Yes, sir.
0: Mr. Witness, how do you characterize this error, if at all?
1: Typo, sir. Typographical error, sir.
0: Typographical. Para maintindihan ng ating mga kababayan, Attorney Lotok, ano ba ibig sabihin kung alam mo

0: The angel of the Lord declared unto Mary,
1: and she conceived by the Holy Spirit.
0: Hail Mary, full of grace, the Lord is with you. Blessed are you among women, and blessed is the fruit of your womb, Jesus.
1: Holy Mary, Mother of God, pray for us sinners, now and at the hour of our death. Amen.
0: Behold, the handmaid of the Lord.
1: Be it done unto me according to your word.
0: Hail Mary, full of grace, the Lord is with you. Blessed are you among women, and blessed is the fruit of your womb, Jesus.
1: Holy Mary, Mother of God, pray for us sinners, now and at the hour of our death. Amen.
0: And the Word was made flesh
1: and dwelt among us.
0: Hail Mary, full of grace, the Lord is with you. Blessed are you among women, and blessed is the fruit of your womb, Jesus.
1: Holy Mary, Mother of God, pray for us sinners, now and at the hour of our death. Amen.
0: Pray for us, O Holy Mother of God,
1: that we may be made worthy of the promises of Christ.
0: Let us pray. Pour forth, we beseech you, O Lord, your grace into our hearts, that we to whom the incarnation of Christ, your Son, was made known by the message of an angel, may by his passion and cross be brought to the glory of his resurrection, through the same Christ our Lord. Amen. Glory to the Father, and to the Son, and to the Holy Spirit,
2: as it was in the beginning, is now, and will be forever. Amen.

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0: as the next CEO of Gabriella Enterprises.
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4: 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I demand a vote.
3: That was so cute.
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1: Hey, Jill! 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

0: The use of milk supplements must only be upon the advice of a health professional.
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0: Lord Jesus, we come humbly before you with these special petitions. We pray for peace and stability in our country. May the rule of law be upheld by our government institutions and by all Filipinos. May people of goodwill stand against any effort to use extra-constitutional means to destabilize our government under the guise of justice, accountability, transparency, or good governance. May we help restore the credibility and integrity of our government institutions, most especially the Senate. May the welfare of our people, especially those suffering from poverty and lack of opportunities, remain our primary concern and inspiration. May our most pressing national issues find just resolutions leading to renewal and reform. May the impeachment trial be credible, evidence-based, and guided by justice and truth. And may our senator judges render a discerned and just verdict for the greater good of our people and the future of our country. May those guilty in the flood control corruption scandal be brought to justice without delay. May we work for a good anti-political dynasty law that will bring genuine reform to our political system. May we, the private and public sectors, respond to the needs of those severely affected by the economic crisis caused by the situation in the Middle East. We pray for those affected by the earthquake in Mindanao. May we come to their aid with compassion and support. May we never lose our sense of civic duty and responsibility as Filipinos. Grant us clarity of mind and heart and the values to choose and support genuine public servant leaders. Lord, kindle in us the spirit of people's power. Unite us as one inclusive community committed to serving all, especially the poor, the marginalized, and the voiceless. Amen.
1: Today is Tuesday of the 15th week in Ordinary Time. Our Mass presider is Father Tito Caluwag. Entrance Antiphon. As for me, in justice I shall behold your face. I shall be filled with a vision of your glory.
0: In the name of the Father, and of the Son, and of the Holy Spirit.
1: Amen.
0: The Lord be with you.
1: And with your spirit.
0: My dear brothers and sisters, to prepare ourselves to celebrate the sacred mysteries, let us call to mind our sins and ask the Lord for pardon and strength. Lord, have mercy.
1: Lord, have mercy.
0: Christ, have mercy.
1: Christ, have mercy.
0: Lord, have mercy.
1: Lord, have mercy.
0: May Almighty God have mercy on us, forgive us our sins, and bring us to everlasting life.
1: Amen.
0: And let us pray. O God, who show the light of your truth to those who go astray, so that they may return to the right path, give all who, for the faith they profess, are accounted Christians, the grace to reject whatever is contrary to the name of Christ, and to strive after all that does it honor. Through our Lord Jesus Christ, your Son, who lives and reigns with you in the unity of the Holy Spirit, God forever and ever.
1: Amen. A reading from the book of the prophet Isaiah. In the days of Ahaz, king of Judah, son of Jotham, son of Uzziah, Rezin, king of Aram, and Pekah, king of Israel, son of Remaliah, went up to attack Jerusalem, but they were not able to conquer it. When word came to the house of David that Aram was encamped in Ephraim, the heart of the king and the heart of the people trembled, as the trees of the forest tremble in the wind. Then the Lord said to Isaiah, "Go out to meet Ahaz, you and your son Sheer-Jashub, at the end of the conduit of the upper pool, on the highway of the fuller's field, and say to him, 'Take care, you remain tranquil, and do not fear. Let not your courage fail before these two stumps of smoldering brands, the blazing anger of Rezin and the Arameans, and of the son of Remaliah, because of the mischief that Aram, Ephraim, and the son of Remaliah plots against you, saying, let us go up and tear Judah asunder, make it our own by force, and appoint the son of Tabeel king there. Thus says the Lord, this shall not stand, it shall not be. Damascus is the capital of Aram, and Rezin is the head of Damascus. Samaria is the capital of Ephraim, and Remaliah's son, the head of Samaria. But within 60 years and five, Ephraim shall be crushed, no longer a nation. Unless your faith is firm, you shall not be firm. The word of the Lord.
0: Thanks be to God.
1: Responsorial Psalm. God upholds his city forever.
0: God upholds his city forever.
1: Great is the Lord and holy to be praised in the city of our God. His holy mountain, fairest of heights, is the joy of all the earth.
0: God upholds his city forever.
1: Mount Zion, the recesses of the north, is the city of the great king. God is with her castles. Renowned is he as a stronghold.
0: God upholds his city forever.
1: For lo, the kings assemble, they come on together. They also see and at once are stunned, terrified, routed.
0: God upholds his city forever.
1: Quaking seizes them there, anguish like a woman's in labor, as though a wind from the east were shattering ships of Tarshish.
0: God upholds his city forever.
1: Alleluia, alleluia. If today you hear his voice, harden not your hearts. Alleluia, alleluia.
0: The Lord be with you.
1: And with your spirit.
0: A proclamation of the Holy Gospel according to Matthew.
1: Glory to you, O Lord.
0: Jesus began to reproach the towns where most of his mighty deeds had been done, since they had not repented. Woe to you, Chorazin! Woe to you, Bethsaida! For if the mighty deeds done in your midst had been done in Tyre and Sidon, they would long ago have repented in sackcloth and ashes. But I tell you, it will be more tolerable for Tyre and Sidon on the day of judgment than for you. And as for you, Capernaum, will you be ex-

He is saying that, no, that in him is the definitive revelation of God. Maybe that's the first point that I invite you to reflect on, no? And then the second is to realize why, no, he was feeling bad about the towns, no, that he mentioned in the gospel, no? And then the third and last point is that, you know, at the end of this all, you realize that the message also of this gospel is that the Lord is saying that there will be a judgment. There will be a day of judgment, no? So it's the last point that I invite you to reflect on, no? So first, about the Lord reminding the people, no, that that he is the definitive revelation of God, no? And therefore, part of that his coming, no, to be the definitive revelation of God is an invitation to repentance and conversion, no? That is the main theme that I invite you to reflect on, no? And here the Lord is saying that, you know, because you have me, no, because you have me, and because we have the benefit of Christ and the Paschal mystery, the cross and the resurrection, therefore, in a sense, the call to repentance and renewal, the call to repentance and conversion is so much stronger and so much grace-filled, no? It is a greater grace than previous calls to repentance and conversion, no? Because here, the grace is Christ himself, no? That's why the Lord was very, very, very, very, you might say, clear by saying, no, woe to you, no, because you have me, no. Whereas if everything that I did, and this is the second point, no, he now singles out the town. So he talks about Capernaum. He talks about Bethsaida, Chorazin, you know. Why? Because this is where he performed these miracles. This is where he preached, he spent time with them, and really witnessed, no, to his being the Son of God, no, being the Son of God. And here the Lord is saying, no, that, you know, despite everything that you have witnessed, you did not go through that conversion, no, and that repentance, no. So I think that is again something very important for us to realize, no, that part of the grace given to us, but then also the responsibility, is because we have witnessed Christ, no, and that we have seen, no, the definitive revelation and the definitive victory of Christ, no. And then the third and last point is that when you want to summarize it all, he's saying at the end, no, woe to you, because there will be a day of judgment, no? And the judgment in the end, no, is that the Lord is warning the town, so woe to you, not in anger, no? I don't think there is anger in his warning, but in a sense it's also some sort of lamentation, no, that he felt bad, no, that despite everything that they witnessed, they did not go through repentance and conversion, no? So that was the warning. And I guess it is something that we must take to heart also, no? Siguro maganda na balikan natin itong tema ng Ebanghelyo ngayong araw, no? 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

0: kabigatan ng loob dahil nga sila ay mahuhusgahan, ano. And today I think we must reflect on this and ask ourselves, no, how much repentance and conversion have we gone through because of our knowing Christ more, because of Christ's revelation and our witness to that revelation. No, we have been praying, you know, attending mass, we have devotions, we have a prayer life. But when everything is said and done, no, we ask ourselves, no, do we go through constant conversion, constant repentance, no, that we may come closer and closer to Christ, no, who is the definitive revelation of the Father. And I think it's very important for us to ask ourselves that, no? Has Christ made a difference in our lives? Has Christ really brought us closer, no, to becoming His disciples, as we reflected on yesterday, no? And to ask ourselves also that, you know, are we on the right path that leads us to constantly deepen our conversion and repentance. Now, even the church itself, no, as we are always told in our ecclesiology class, the holy sinful church always in need of reform, that it is not a once and for all movement of grace, no, but our conversion, our repentance and conversion is an ongoing dynamics of grace with Christ at the center of all this. God is patient and aware of our miseries. Let us pray to Him to help us on the way of conversion and renewal.
1: That the Christian faithful may heed the call to faith and repentance, let us pray to the Lord.
0: Lord, hear our prayer.
1: That God may give us the courage to commit ourselves to the liberation in Christ of all those imprisoned in their selfishness, let us pray to the Lord.
0: Lord, hear our prayer.
1: That those whose hearts are empty and cold may discover happiness in the love of God and neighbor. Let us pray to the Lord.
0: Lord, hear our prayer. And let us remember all the intentions commended to our prayers at this Mass, the special petitions we offer. For this, let us pray to the Lord.
1: Lord, hear our prayer.

0: Pray, my dear brothers and sisters, that this our sacrifice may be made acceptable to God, the Almighty Father.
1: May the Lord accept the sacrifice at your hands for the praise and glory of His name, for our good and the good of all His holy church.
0: Look upon the offerings of the church, O Lord, as she makes her prayer to you, and grant that when consumed by those who believe, they may bring ever greater holiness through Christ our Lord.
1: Amen.
0: The Lord be with you.
1: And with your spirit.
0: Lift up your hearts.
1: We lift them up to the Lord.
0: Let us give thanks to the Lord our God.
1: It is right and just.
0: It is truly right and just, our duty and our salvation, always and everywhere to give you thanks, Lord, Holy Father, Almighty and Eternal God, through Christ our Lord. His death we celebrate in love. His resurrection we confess with living faith. And His coming in glory we await with unwavering hope. And so with all the angels and saints we praise you, as without end we acclaim.
1: Holy, holy, holy Lord, God of hosts, heaven and earth are full of your glory. Hosanna in the highest. Blessed is he who comes in the name of the Lord. Hosanna in the highest.
0: You are indeed holy, O Lord, the fount of all holiness. Make holy, therefore, these gifts, we pray, by sending down your Spirit upon them like the dewfall, that they may become for us the body and blood of your Son, our Lord Jesus Christ. On the night that he was betrayed and entered willingly into his passion, he took bread, he gave you thanks, he broke the bread, gave it to his disciples, saying, "Take this, all of you, and eat of it. This is my body, which will be given up for you." In a similar way, when supper was ended, he took the chalice. Again, he gave you thanks and praise. He gave the chalice to his disciples, saying, "Take this, all of you, and drink from it. This is the chalice of my blood, the blood of the new and everlasting covenant. It will be shed for you and for all for the forgiveness of sins. Do this in memory of me." The mystery of faith.
1: We proclaim your death, O Lord, and profess your resurrection until you come again.
0: Therefore, as we celebrate the memorial of his death and resurrection, we offer you, Lord, this life-giving bread, this saving cup. We thank you for counting us worthy to stand in your presence and minister to you. Humbly we pray that, partaking of the body and blood of Christ, we may be gathered into one by the Holy Spirit. Remember, Lord, your church spread throughout the world, and bring her to the fullness of charity, together with Leo, our Pope, Elias, our Bishop, the clergy, the entire people your Son has gained for you. Accept, Father most holy, all the intentions commended to our prayers at this Mass, the special petitions we offer. Remember also our brothers and sisters who have fallen asleep in the hope of the resurrection, and all who have died in your mercy. Welcome them, Lord, into the light of your face. Have mercy on us all, we pray, that with the Blessed Virgin Mary, Mother of God, with Saint Joseph, her spouse, with the blessed apostles and all the saints who have pleased you throughout the ages, we may merit to be co-heirs to eternal life and praise and glorify you through your Son, Jesus Christ. Through him, with him, and in him, in the unity of the Holy Spirit, all glory and honor is yours, Almighty Father, forever and ever.
1: Amen.
0: At the Savior's command, informed by divine teaching, we dare to pray.
1: Our Father, who art in heaven, hallowed be your name. Your kingdom come, your will be done, on earth as it is in heaven. Give us this day our daily bread, and forgive us our trespasses, as we forgive those who trespass against us. And lead us not into temptation, but deliver us from evil.
0: Deliver us, Lord, we pray, from every evil, and graciously grant peace in our days, that by the help of your mercy, we may always be free from sin and safe from all distress, as we await the blessed hope and the coming of our Savior, Jesus Christ.
1: For the kingdom, the power, and the glory are yours, now and forever.
0: Lord Jesus Christ, who said to your apostles, I leave you peace, my peace I give you. Look not on our sins, but on the faith of your church, and graciously grant her peace and unity in accordance with your will, who live and reign forever and ever.
1: Amen.
0: May the peace of the Lord be with you always.
1: And with your spirit.
0: And let us offer each other the sign of peace. Lamb of God,
1: you take away the sins of the world, have mercy on us. Lamb of God, you take away the sins of the world, have mercy on us. Lamb of God, you take away the sins of the world, grant us peace.
0: My dear brothers and sisters, behold the Lamb of God. Behold him who takes away our sins, the sin of the world. Happy are we who are called to share in the supper of the Lamb.
1: Lord, I am not worthy that you should enter under my roof, but only say the word, and my soul shall be healed.
0: May the body and blood of Christ bring us all to everlasting life.
1: Amen. My Jesus, I believe that you are present in the most holy sacrament. I love you above all things, and I desire to receive you into my soul. Since I cannot at this moment receive you sacramentally, come at least spiritually into my heart. I embrace you and unite myself wholly to you. Never permit me to be separated from you. Amen.
0: And let us pray. Having consumed these gifts, we pray, O Lord, that by our participation in this mystery, its saving effects upon us may grow, through Christ our Lord.
1: Amen.
0: So let us now offer our prayer for our nation. Loving Father, God of truth and justice, you sent your Son, Jesus Christ, to reveal your mercy and reconcile us to you. We come before you seeking healing, justice, and renewal for our land. Our nation stands at a difficult crossroads. Truth is cast aside, justice is delayed, and division weakens our society. Guide those entrusted with leadership. Call them back to their sacred duty. May they serve with honesty, wisdom, justice, compassion, and humility. Forgive us for ignoring what is right, for accepting excuses over accountability, and for letting fear and division weaken our hope. Holy Spirit, renew our hearts and minds. Lead us from indifference to compassion, from silence to faithful action, from division to unity, and from despair to hope. Teach us to defend truth with charity, seek justice with mercy, and become instruments of peace. Shine your light upon our nation. Heal what is broken and restore what is wounded. Make us a people who choose truth over comfort, goodness over fear, and unity over division. May this be a time of conversion and renewal as one nation under your loving care. We ask this through Christ our Lord, who lives and reigns with you in the Holy Spirit, God, forever and ever. Amen. Holy Mary, Mother of the Filipino people and Queen of Peace, guide and intercede for us. Our Lady of Guadalupe, Patroness of the Philippines, guide and intercede for us. San Lorenzo Ruiz and San Pedro Calungsod, pray for us. Saint Michael the Archangel, pray for us. The Lord be with you.
1: And with your spirit.
0: And may Almighty God bless us, the Father, and the Son, and the Holy Spirit.
1: Amen.
0: Our Mass is ended. Let us go in peace.
1: Thanks be to God.
0: Maraming pong salamat, and again, have a blessed day ahead. Thank you for joining us.

0: political life.
1: During my interview, I thought Attorney Melvin, the director, will last, unless there will be a reservation. So we will today with witnesses for threat because we honestly been as far as they did very well in the
0: bago
1: no basic and then lima pa
0: di ko palo isa lang ay hula
1: why to that is this morning they not said the their final decision to see on the side in well to be specific and business owned by their
0: you at liberty to devolve pa
1: huwag na lang
0: sa lang ano huwag natin kung ano lang yung pwede sabihin makamala lang
1: we try to understand yesterday, you know, we do not want to cause redundancy in the government and the ceremony, which was a surplus age, la bisimonia, monia, no, no, acknowledge. Necessary. We will be using the same parameter in going over the remaining where they will still be.
0: In your response, nice to see
1: thank you.
0: Nang San Bernardino sa University. You know, si po. Huwag ako. Dan si Father. Hello, Apo. Apo. You fit this sa pagkakasiko official sa focus ng FB. Ayun na ako gila.
2: Let me. and you